0: How did I lose weight? And I did lean right here. I did. I love this stuff. Listen, Brickhouse Nutrition been with me for a long time. 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
4: 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We're not saying we're the best, but...

0: Pit Crew. This is what's on 8 o'clock. It's Uzbekistan versus Colombia. Game 4 of today's World Cup action. It's also the series premiere of Million Dollar Nannies on Freeform, The Simpsons Extreme Makeover Homer Editions on Disney Plus, and the first season finale of Widow's Bay is on Apple TV. I've heard that thing's awesome. If you're staying up late, Jimmy Fallon's got John Cena. You know you can see him. Olivia Cooke, Lexi Mindtree, and Kim Gordon. Go see Science, Bob Flugfelder and Walter Goggins on Jimmy Kimmel. Seth Meyers has got Kerry Washington, Alden Ehrenreich, and the Knicks power forward superstar OG Anunoby. That's what's on tonight in DC on KTVL 94.5 The Pit.
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9: We continue to deal with that crash westbound on Paseo between 2nd Street and the river. Quite a bit of backups in that area. Be patient as you make your way through there. Watch your speed both directions of I-20.

0: I-5 near the construction zone. Westbound on I-40 near Coors. Traffic moving just a little bit slow in that area. See an accident? Call the Traffic Tracker hotline at 505-767-9167. I'm Michael Carlisle from the 96.3 News Radio KKOB Traffic Center.
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2: I've got nothing left to do but fight.
1: Get ready for more rumors and romance. Rivals has been renewed for a third season. You can catch the first two seasons on Hulu in the U.S. If you're out. Netflix users, say goodbye to Stars Hollow. Gilmore Girls is leaving the streaming service at the end of the month after 12 years. It's still on Hulu and Disney+. Disney is the parent company of ABC News.
3: They not like us. They not like us. They not like us.
1: And rapper Kendrick Lamar turns 39 today. Michelle Franz in ABC News.
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8: Breezy and quiet this evening with a low of 62 degrees in Santa Fe, 68 in Albuquerque. Slightly cooler afternoon highs Thursday with a slight rain chance. 89 degrees in Santa Fe, 97 the high in Albuquerque.
9: We continue to deal with that crash westbound on Paseo between 2nd Street and the river. Quite a bit of backups in that area. Be patient as you make your way through there. Watch your speed both directions of I-25 near the construction zone. Westbound on I-40 near Coors. Traffic moving just a little bit slow in that area. See an accident? Call the Traffic Tracker hotline at 505-767-9167. I'm Michael Carlisle from the 96.3 News Radio KKOB Traffic Center.

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5: 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It's time to cruise down Central and pull into 66 Diner. Albuquerque's favorite retro spot on historic Route 66 has been serving up summer the right way for nearly 40 years. And this June, they're making it even better with some seriously good specials. Cool off with the June Shake of the Month, the Mangonada Shake. Hand-spun ice cold and exactly what an Albuquerque summer calls for. 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
17: Well, it's been a minute since we've hung out with tonight's special guest, but man, what a great time to catch up as we celebrate the latest song from A Perfect Circle, Starless. Billy Howard, oh man, thank you so much for joining us.
18: Yeah, great to be here.
15: Thanks for having me.
17: So this is the first song from A Perfect Circle that you've released since 2024's Kindred. And before that, the last music we had from the band was from the album Eat the Elephant, which came out in 2018. How's it feel? How's it feel to have Starless out?
15: It's great. It came, you know, the day we flew to London to start the tour, that's when the song came out. So I underestimated what that meant. I mean, I know what it means, but I underestimated getting artwork, the Atmos mix done, everything else compiled and ready to release on the day I was leaving for a European tour, and what goes into traveling personally and then, you know, getting gear out the door and all that. Yeah. So it was a lot. But so it came with a bang, and then we got into rehearsals and been hearing reports, and, you know, almost from afar from management, and just been concentrating on playing in the live show and, you know, getting everything tightened up. So we're six shows in and we're kind of well oiled at this point. So it's
17: feeling good. How has that been playing Starless?
15: Great. Yeah, that's actually maybe one of the easiest songs, one of the easiest new songs to get in and feel comfortable with. You know, I think we ran it, you know, six or eight times in rehearsal and felt like, okay, we kind of got this one. You know, so some songs are a little bit more challenging to pull off live. That song's dynamic, but it doesn't have any, you know, it's just guitar, bass, and drums. So it's there's not a lot of other things to tether to, any special tracks or anything like that. So yeah, it's good. It's feeling solid.
17: Right on, man. Well, you know, when you guys put out Kindred, that was part of the joint EP for the Sasanta tour with Pussifer and Primus. And, you know, that song was you handling guitars, bass, keys, production. Josh Freese was on drums and Maynard was doing what Maynard does. Was that the same trio for Starless?
15: Yeah. Yes. You know, Josh and I hold down the music and bringing his magic.
17: I love it, man. Well, we are going to keep chatting with Billy Howardell coming up, but right now, let's hear it. This is the latest from A Perfect Circle. This is Starless. Loudwire Nights.

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0: It's Loud Wire Nights. That is Foo Fighters and The Glass. My name is Chuck, hanging with you until the clock strikes midnight. And I got to remind you, man, the Foo Fighters are gearing up for a summer tour along with Queens of the Stone Age. 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I have to imagine, with the release of their new album, Your Favorite Toy, that this summer tour is just the beginning. I'm hoping that they add a lot more cities to it, maybe throughout the year, maybe into next year. We'll see, man. But we'll keep you posted on everything going on with the Foos at loudwire.com. I'm going to take a quick break. When I get back, more with Billy Howardell from A Perfect Circle.
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0: Huge thanks to Billy Howardell for hanging with us tonight as we dive into the world of A Perfect Circle and celebrate this new song, Starless. And Billy, man, I got to say, the first time I heard Starless, I don't know why, it kind of took me back to my first time listening to Mayor Day Gnome. And not that it sounded like that necessarily, but there's just something about it that connected me with first falling in love with the band and the music. That was 26 years ago when that album came out, which is crazy.
20: It's crazy.
0: But, you know, for whatever reason, you know, like for me, hearing Starless kind of connected me back to that moment. I'm curious, when you make music or when you're sitting on the couch and this riff idea, you know, pops in your head, do you ever feel things like that that connect you to your past work, or is it sort of a in the moment, this is just where I'm at right now?
30: I mean, with something like that, no, the beauty of writing a riff when you're in the middle of watching a TV show or a movie is like you're not overthinking anything. You're just trying to get something down on the sketch pad before that person comes back from the bathroom or going in to get popcorn in the kitchen, you know, like it's... Yeah. There's no time to overthink that. There's other times once I have something that might be in the spirit of something from the past that I feel a tug that, you know, sometimes I'll bite or I won't, you know, like it's just, it kind of just depends. I'm not trying to be mysterious, but there is no real formula for me in that kind of way. And I do, I mean, the only formula I could say is I try to not let myself be afraid to write from absurdity sometimes, like write something that, okay, this is never going to make it, you know, but like, it's different. And then I think we all have a filter. I certainly have a filter of all the influences I've had growing up. So whatever that absurd riff was, will probably go through my ultimate, you know, sniff test filter. And then it's going to get that aesthetic put onto it. So, you know, that's where the continuity would come from. But yeah, you know, I don't have like this set tried and true formula.
0: Yeah, I get that, man. And I think that's why, I don't know, it's why your music resonates. And it's why we're still here all these years later talking about, not just talking about A Perfect Circle, but talking about new music from A Perfect Circle. Billy Howardell, thank you for being here. We're going to keep chatting in the next hour. Right now, it is the latest from Black Label Society. This is called Name and Blood. It's Loudwire Nights.

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0: It's Loudwire Nights. That is the latest from Dexter and the Moonrocks. That one is called Freaking Out, and they will be playing Rocklahoma over Labor Day weekend coming up in just a few months. And if you open up the Loudwire app right now, you can get entered to win a shot at a trip to Rocklahoma, a VIP trip, man. 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When I get back, we are wrapping things up with tonight's special guest, Billy Howardell from A Perfect Circle.
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21: For the ninth year in a row, Finland has been named the happiest country in the world.
0: That's according to the World Happiness Report put out every year by the Wellbeing Research Center at the University of Oxford in the UK. Two other Nordic nations, Iceland and Denmark, came in at numbers 2 and 3. Now, having spent quite a bit of time in these countries over my 2.5 decades as a journalist, I can tell you that this is not at all that surprising. There's an entirely different way of thinking in these countries. We before me, you might say. In other words, the mentality is less adversarial and much more, we're all in this together. One other interesting thing that came up was that no matter where someone lived, the more time they spent on social media, the less happy they were. Want to smile? It's simple. Put your phone away for a bit. I'm Dr. Sanjay Gupta, helping you live a better life.
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22: I've been pretty busy with work, so my diets consisted of frozen TV dinners and beer. I had on a black cowboy hat. 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
16: 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Do you see what I mean?
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23: 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Yeah. 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
34: One more time, just a huge thank you to Billy Howerdell from A Perfect Circle for hanging with us tonight as we celebrate the new song Starless and everything else cooking with this band. And man, I got to ask you too, you know, it was a few years ago that you released your solo album, What Normal Was. I'm curious, are you actively working on more new Billy Howerdell music?
35: Yeah, that was 4 years ago yesterday. I just remembered. Yeah, it's crazy.
34: Time always wins, man. It's crazy.
35: Not right now. Not at the moment. I'm not working on solo stuff right now. I had, even in the beginning of the year, I've got a good folder of next solo album stuff underway, and but I've got a pin put in that as a focus on APC.
34: Yep, makes sense, man. Well, last question. Yep. You know, talking about that album being released 4 years ago. I mean, you and Maynard started A Perfect Circle in '99. Merida Noam came out a year later. What runs through your head when you think about this band still being here, man, still releasing new music, still touring the world 26, 27 years later?
35: You know, I've got kids and they're interested in music and great musicians themselves. And like in talking as that person, it's funny because I do feel extremely fortunate that it was, again, right place, right time. The kind of music, the break Maynard had, his, you know, history with Tool, we had the right team together with, with the record company and with everything fell into place. So it's hard. It's really hard to do it. There's a lot of people trying to make music and there's, you know, trying to be at the right place at the right time. And I never know exactly what advice to give to somebody except for if you love it and you can hang with not wanting overnight success, then give it your all, you know. Yeah. But there's some people with a different mentality, which is just a more conquer the world kind of mentality, which I just didn't have that. So it's just a different thing. I really loved the game, so I just kind of stayed in the game, whether I was working behind the scenes or making music.
34: Yeah, no, I love it, man. And here we are, yeah, talking about new music and, you know, more new music to come and plenty of live shows. Billy Howard, oh man, thank you so much for hanging tonight. Listeners, yeah, get everything you need for Perfect Circle at aperfectcircle.com. We'll always keep you posted at Loudwire too. And of course, man, we're playing Starless a lot here on the radio. And so, yeah, man, it's great catching up. Always great catching up. Hopefully we can do this again soon.
35: Thank you for that. All right, good to see you. Thanks, bye.
34: All right, let's keep it going. Here's a new one from The Warning. This is called Kerosene. It's Loudwire Nights.

0: 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Man, if you need anything at all, the number here is 844-205-LOUD, 844-205-5683. 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And that app, man, that app comes in handy for a lot of things. Yeah, you can text me. You can get caught up on all the news, all the tours, everything cooking in the world of rock and heavy metal. But you can also win some stuff, man. And right now, we've got a killer contest for Rocklahoma, the biggest Labor Day weekend party in the country. This year, man, Rocklahoma is celebrating 20 years of Rocklahoma, and they're pulling out all the stops, man. Slayer, Godsmack, Papa Roach, The Pretty Reckless, Black Label Society, Insane Clown Posse, Stone Temple Pilots, on and on and on. It is a massive lineup, and you can be there, man. You can fly to Oklahoma, hang out at the Hard Rock Hotel and Casino, get a pair of VIP passes into the festival, all of it, man. Just open up the app, tap that button that says Rocklahoma, and get entered to win. Simple as that. Coming up after this break, I've got the latest from Dogstar. 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
11: 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Albuquerque's favorite retro spot on historic Route 66 has been serving up summer the right way for nearly 40 years. 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
6: So we're hanging out and we go to this little cove where you can like run the boat up onto the beach a little bit. 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
18: A better life with Dr. Sanjay Gupta.
19: Did you know that almost half the vegetables and more than three quarters of the fruit that we eat in this country come from just one state, California? Yeah, it's true. And according to a new report by the Environmental Working Group, a health advocacy organization, a lot of this produce is tainted with PFAS, which are sometimes referred to as forever chemicals. Why? Well, the EPA says pesticides keep America's food supply safe, abundant, and affordable. And of course, these chemicals are used in every state, not just California. Now, if you are worried, though, about how much you're consuming, the best thing to do is to buy organic produce, if and when you can. Organic or not, you should rinse all fruits and vegetables under running water. Don't use any soap. And as one epidemiologist told us, use a brush on sturdier items like carrots, potatoes, and cucumbers. I'm Dr. Sanjay Gupta, helping you live a better life.
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0: 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So do that now, and while you do that, I'm gonna crank up the new one from Dogstar. This is the title track. This is called All In Now. It's a lot of

Accreditor, and the Red Light Runner, you're in Albuquerque. And you're listening to The Pit.

0: I'll never get tired of that one, man. It's Loudwire Nights. That is Fight Fire with Fire off of Ride the Lightning. I think that is just, I think that might be the greatest thrash metal song that Metallica have ever given to us. Yeah, I'm going to say it, man. And before that, we heard a Whiplash from Kill 'Em All. That wraps up Mission Metallica tonight. If you ever want to help us curate a set list for Mission Metallica, all you got to do is give us a call, 844-205-LOUD, or you can shoot me a text in the Loudwire app. I'm going to take a quick break. When I get back, I've got the latest. The latest from Evanescence. That's next.
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11: 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You feeling hungry? 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
0: 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So, that's pretty good, right? That's a win-win for everybody, man. You save some money and you get to go home with the new album from Evanescence. Here we go. A little taste of what you will hear on that vinyl. This is the latest from Evanescence. This is called Who Will You Follow? It's Loudwire Nights.

0: It's Loud Wire Nights. That is Volbeat and my favorite song off of their album, God of Angels Trust. That one is called Time Will Heal. My name is Chuck, and I'm going to take a quick break. When I get back, I've got the latest from a band, from an artist that I cannot wait to see live this year. And you're going to have a lot of chances to see her. I'll tell you more coming up after this.
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15: A better life with Dr. Sanjay Gupta.
16: If you're caring for an aging parent, you may feel quite often that you're alone in what you're doing. But you're not. Not by a long shot. According to a new report by the Pew Research Center, 10% of U.S. adults are caring for a parent over age 65. Millions more are caring for a spouse or partner 65 or older. Beyond the sheer numbers, this report, perhaps unsurprisingly, found a major difference in caregiver well-being between men and women. One psychologist we spoke to suggested thinking 5 years in the future and imagining where you are right now. Will you be glad you took something on or regretful that you didn't? You also need to cut yourself some slack, he said, especially women. don't try to shoulder all of the burden by yourself. You might need to ask for help before you burn out. You'll be so glad you did. I'm Dr. Sanjay Gupta, helping you live a better life.
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0: Poppy will kick off her Constantly Nowhere tour that's taken her all over North America on July 7th in Washington, D.C. It takes her through August 19th. 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That takes place on July 17th, and I will be there, and I cannot wait to see her. I've never seen Poppy live, and I'm guessing the festival performance is going to be next level. I cannot wait for it, man. 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Here is her latest. 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

0: Aerosmith, it's Loudwire Nights. If you are working right now, man, thank you for doing what you do, pulling the graveyard shift. I know how difficult it can be, but man, hopefully a little bit of rock and roll makes the night go by just, just that much quicker. If you need anything, you can call us during the show, after the show, before the show. The number here is 844-205-LOUD, 844-205-5683. I'm going to take a quick break. When I get back, I've got the latest from one of my favorite new artists around right now. That's next.
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22: You ever wake up in the middle of the night or maybe first thing in the morning and notice drool on your pillow? Unless you're sleeping next to someone who hasn't already seen all your good, bad, and ugly, it's probably not that big a deal and not anything to worry about unless it's something that just started happening recently. When people drool at night, it's often because of a stuffy nose, acid reflux, or being a mouth breather. People who sleep on their stomach or side are more likely to drool than someone who sleeps on their back. But in some cases, drooling at night can be a warning sign of something more serious, like dental issues, sleep apnea, or even early symptoms of Parkinson's disease. If you're at all concerned about this, the best place to start is with an ENT doctor, an ears, nose, and throat doctor. They can recommend a sleep study to possibly get some answers. I'm Dr. Sanjay Gupta, helping you live a better life.
16: It's Dave and Mahoney.
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0: Coming up, we will hear the new one from Tim Montana. But right now, man, I am so excited to be cranking up this guy. He is just my favorite new artist we're playing right now. He comes from Buffalo, New York, and he has been making music since he was 15 years old. His name is Ryan Purds. We had him on the show a few weeks ago, and you can check out that full interview at loudwire.com or on the Loudwire app. But right now, man, this is his latest. This is called Sour. 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

0: Breaking Benjamin and Awaken. It's Loudwire Nights. They're celebrating their new song, Something Wicked. They're gearing up for a big old tour with Chevelle, man. It's going to be a big year for them. I'm just hoping that sometime this year, we'll at least get news about a new album from Breaking Ben. I don't know if we'll get the new album by the end of the year, but at least I just want to know that it's coming. That's it, man. I'm praying to the rock gods for that. Hopefully we'll hear some more new music from them, too. I'm going to take a quick break. When I get back, we've got a very special nightcap, man, celebrating new music from Dave Grohl's daughter, Violet. That's up next.
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8: the street.
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0: Just a few weeks ago, Violet Grohl released her debut album, Be Sweet to Me. It is a pretty killer album, man. Now, Violet, yes, her last name is Grohl. She's the daughter of Foo Fighters frontman and mastermind Dave Grohl. But she is carving out her own path, man, doing her own thing and making her own music. And I figured, you know what? That is worth celebrating. So tonight for the Nightcap, we are cranking up some new music from Violet Grohl from her debut album, Be Sweet to Me. This one is called Thumb. It is your Nightcap. Cheers to you. I'll see you tomorrow night. It's Loudwire Nights.

K233 CG Sandia, KTBL AM Los Ranchos de Albuquerque. 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

0: Evanescence coming out of the woodwork here in 2026 with Who Will You Follow. Hope you enjoyed that one. I did. Man, it's a weird time, you know. Phone addiction is so bad that sometimes watching a movie feels productive. I know I can't be alone on that. Watching a full movie without checking my phone feels like I just climbed Everest. What is happening with us?
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0: more music up in seconds. First, next time you're in a public place and you're just bored and you just feel like maybe being goofy, sharing some entertainment, here's one way to do that. If you happen to see one of those standalone signs that says, "Closed for private event," our apologies. Just pick that up and sit it in front of the entrance to the men's room.
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6: 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We're not saying we're the best, but

0: Twisting the Knife, Ice Nine Kills, and featuring McKenna Grace. The Funeral Portrait with Holy Water and What I've Done by Linkin Park kicked that set off. Friendly reminder that in some parts of the world, it is totally normal to eat bugs. Yeah, there's folks who thoroughly enjoy that, just the way you might love some chicken fingers. In fact, in Portugal, they just did a study where they had people taste test an insect protein bar as well as a standard cereal bar without letting them know that the one had bugs in it. And the majority of the people preferred the bug bar for its flavor. What the story doesn't tell us is, did they ever let these people know that they just ate a handful of bug meat? In America, that would be an awesome way to end up in court.
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0: That's Linkin Park. I'm Roker. Welcome to Thursday, hopefully the last day of your work week. You got a great day ahead of you. I've got some great music ahead of you. Soundgarden, Seven Dust. But before I get to all of that, I'm going to get to Nirvana.
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0: That's Seven Dust and Unbreakable, STP, before that Big Empty. And Jet started us off. Are You Gonna Be My Girl? It's Roker. Always a treat to hear the voice of Chris Cornell. We'll hear him with Soundgarden coming up.
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4: Mahoney, I know there's a bit of jockeying going on right now for your heart when it comes to the loyalty that you give to a fast food restaurant that you love the most. And McDonald's had won your heart back.
5: They did. I shunned them for many years post-COVID because their prices were too high. But they brought me back, Dave. They got me back. They whispered sweet nothings in my ear. Those sweet nothings were the Big Arch.
4: But then they lost you again. They get rid of the Big Arch after you've been roped back in. Now, are you still going to McDonald's? Was it successful?
5: I tried it with we were informed by a listener that you can still get the white cheddar on a burger, but it's not the same. The Big Arch with the crunchy onions, the new buns, the different patties. It's close, but it's not the same.
4: So let me ask you this. When it comes to Burger King, because they've done a big overhaul recently, anything about what they've done enticing you to go try Burger King?
5: We've never been Burger King people in my household, ever. So it doesn't really matter what they do. This is a Pepsi and Coke conversation. Mm-hmm. We've been Coke people. We've been McDonald's people. If I'm choosing a different fast food restaurant, which I have, I've moved over to I moved back to Taco Bell or Del Taco.
4: Dave. Yeah, okay. Good choices. But so what about this? Because I know that you used to be a fan. KFC.
5: I love KFC.
4: They are doing a whole major global branding overhaul of what they kind of are known for, at least. They say it's a new chapter, includes changes to the menu, the branding, the restaurant design. The menu expansion focuses heavily on boneless chicken options, including tenders and sandwich-style items. A broader push to more customizable meals.
5: So KFC's getting rid of what they do, man. Like, you are trying to compete with the Canes, the Zaxby's, the Bojangles that exist out there, and that's not what you do. We are there for fried chicken on the bone.
2: Keep it on the bone, but I don't mind a tender option.
5: But are you going to go to KFC for that?
2: But I'm not going to KFC at all because I would choose a tender over a bone. Personally, I'm saying keep it on the menu.
4: Of course.
2: But it would be nice to be able to have that option because I romanticize KFC of the KFC in the past. Whenever you would go and get those little bowls. You know what I'm talking about? Do they still have those?
5: They still got them occasionally.
2: Okay, I didn't even know that. That's how long it's been since I've been there. So I don't know. I feel like I romanticize the days of yore, and I don't know if I would go back unless there would be something like this on.
4: And they have tenders as well that are like coated in sauces that they're adding to the menu. But they did emphasize they're not getting rid of like the signature bucket.
5: Yeah, but I mean, you're trying. Like, how about this? This is a message to fast food restaurants that are kind of like in between or aren't as chic as they used to be. Do what you do really well. Wendy's has lost the sauce legitimately. KFC, if they decide to go down this route and they're starting to compete with the chicken tender places, you're going to be gone, man, because we don't go there for that. We go there for the chicken. Do your chicken better and your sales will improve. Full stop. That's what's going on there.
4: This is like a TED Talk for fast food restaurant entrepreneurs.
2: Well,
4: like,
2: it's your marketing. Don't lose the brand.
4: There you go. I mean, if anyone is in that business that is listening to this broadcast right now.
2: Don't lose your identity.
4: Lock in.
5: Yeah, there's
4: only sharing the wise words.
5: There's only one thing and one person who's ever been able to successfully shift gears, and that's Darius Rucker from Hootie and the Blowfish to country. That's it. He's an anomaly. He's an alien. Nobody else can shift. Dance with the one who brought you, and that's fried-ass chicken, Colonel.
0: Dave and Mahoney.
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2: Audrey, you just kind of casually were talking about your tattoos a few days ago, and boy, did people respond to that. 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
3: Hey, I just wanted to chime in on the tattoo things. I'm a 52 Gen X male, sleaze, and we don't care what other people think. 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Love the show.
4: Message deleted.
5: Okay, but Gen X does.
2: No.
5: Because you guys love pretending that you guys are the forgotten generation. But I do feel like you guys are more visibly seen than you like to admit.
6: I think there's a lot of talk in the media. I mean, I think the media doesn't focus on them. I think the media talks about boomers. They talk about millennials and Gen Z. Gen X has been kind of just in the background for 50 plus years now.
2: I mean, I'm technically Gen X as well.
6: And I'm right on the cusp.
2: But I don't mind being forgotten.
6: No. Like,
2: ignore us. Because every time that somebody talks about a generation as a whole...
6: There's no positives.
2: If somebody calls you a boomer, it's an insult. If somebody calls you a millennial, it feels like an insult.
6: I like this guy's attitude because here's the thing. Like, whether you like it or not, like, if you don't like them, don't get them. And if you don't like look at them, don't look at them, bro. Like, that's all. It's really that simple.
2: Yeah.
6: It's really, like... I don't know why it has become controversial. And, like... Again, tattoos have been a part of, like, many different cultures for thousands of years now. We finally hit a point maybe 10, 15 years ago where nobody cared anymore, but it's interesting that it's kind of coming back the other way.
2: That's the only thing that really makes me angry about tattoos is, like, you see the, like, Hawaiian-style tattoos.
6: Beautiful.
2: And they're gorgeous, and they're so well done, and maybe it's just because, I don't know, I'm on the spectrum or something, that, like, how symmetrical they are,
6: yeah,
2: I really appreciate.
6: The geometry behind it is great.
2: Meanwhile, like, for a lot of Gen Xers, like, we went through a phase where it was, like, Looney Tunes tattoos,
6: dude,
2: like Bugs Bunny.
6: I worked at Lone Star Steakhouse and Saloon, and this was, like, 1999. I was a server at that point. I was the closer.
2: Mm-hmm.
6: And we had I was 18 years old, and we had a chef or a cook who was also, like, maybe, I think he was, like, a year or two older than me. His name was Mikey. He was, like, 5'1", nice guy. But I remember how big of a deal he made it when he went and got his first tattoo in 1999, because it was still just kind of, like...
2: A little taboo.
6: Mm-hmm. And you said Looney Tunes. It was a Tasmanian devil across his heart, the size of his entire
2: pack. That's how you know he was a badass. Didn't go with Bugs Bunny. Didn't even go with Wile E. Coyote. Full on Tasmanian
6: and then
2: devil.
6: Would show everybody and wanted everybody to call him Taz. And we did.
2: That's his whole personality.
6: We loved you, Mike. I hope you still got that. You better not have covered up that Tasmanian devil, man.
2: All right. So, Audrey, there was one question that somebody did have for you, because you were talking about if you decided to get a tramp stamp, that it would be something very specific.
7: Yeah. I think I just heard Audrey say she's going to get a tramp stamp of her family crest. She's from Alabama. What is that, a raccoon in a PBR with two shotguns crossed?
4: Message deleted.
5: Oh, man, it's a four-point buck on a Chevy.
2: If it was a raccoon with two shotguns...
6: Drinking a PBR?
2: That's way cooler than some Irish family crest.
5: Well, but what was misheard, man... was that I said that the tramp stamp is my family crest.
6: Because your mom has one, and she maybe passed it down to you.
5: Yes, my lineage is. It's actually, I think, it's a Taurus the bull, because she's a Taurus. So it's a Taurus with some Chinese words that I don't think she knows, because, you know, she's Gen X and Chinese words.
6: In 96, like, we were just getting Japanese letters, man. They were cool as hell. They still are.
2: Like, it was like pre-internet. Yeah, it was like, you just make stuff up.
6: There's no AI. We couldn't figure out. There are translations.
5: I think she thinks it says trust and loyalty, but I think it probably just says, like, ramen noodle or something.
6: Hobag.
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13: Traffic right now. We are crash free in the metro so far this morning. Watch out for slowdowns both directions of I-25 in the construction zone. I-40 through town right now. Moving very well south of the city. I-25 between Albuquerque and Los Lunas. Don't see any problems in either direction.
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23: 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There's a term for that, social offloading. 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They are keen to help. 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
1: The Super Stupid Spelling Bee.
2: All right, so people have had to decide who they want representing them. And Tom called in first today. He chose you, Audrey.
3: Oh, hello, Tom. Thomas.
2: Kind of rude because I won last time we did this, but whatever.
3: I do love being picked.
2: Trish called in second and picked me. And then Jim called in last and got stuck with Mahoney. So, Bossy Rossi, we don't have, like, a grade that we're sticking with today. We have a theme for the Super Stupid Spelling Bee.
4: That's nice. Yeah, you know, last week we did the sixth grade words, and you guys couldn't even get out of round one.
3: Yeah, I failed miserably out the gate. Yeah.
4: It was pretty bad. Today we have a theme. The theme is World Cup.
2: Oh. That does make sense. Okay.
4: So, these words are definitely, you know, associated with World Cup soccer.
3: The football. Okay.
4: Football. As my Bella would say.
3: Yes. Just come back from Costa Rica.
2: I would have to go first since I won last time.
4: All right, Dave.
2: Okay.
4: Round number one. Your word is tournament.
2: T-O-U-R. Tour. No? Yeah. T-O-U-R-N-A-M-E-N-T. Tournament.
4: That is correct. All right, next are we going with Audrey?
2: Audrey's next, yep.
4: All right. Audrey, your word is competition.
2: Beesh.
3: C-O-M-P-E-T-I-T-I-O-N, competition.
2: Wow.
4: That is correct.
2: Wow, very nice.
3: As a person who is competitive in nature, would have to know how to spell that word.
2: Can Mahoney make it out of round one this time?
5: No.
4: Mahoney, your first word is athletics.
5: A-F-A-T-H-L-E-T. H. ICS?
2: What?
4: That's not athletic.
3: He got lost. It's hard, man. Spell it with no writing. Spelling without typing. He gets lost in there sometimes.
2: All right. You want to apologize to Jim?
5: Jim, you didn't pick me. You knew what was going to happen. Sorry, bro.
4: He gets stuck with
6: Mahoney.
5: Okay. Sorry, bro.
2: Good try. Good try.
3: He said, that's okay, son.
2: It's all right, buddy.
3: It was expected.
4: All right. Round two. Dave, okay. Your word is elimination.
7: Ugh.
2: E-L-I-M-I-N-A-T-I-O-N. Elimination.
4: That is correct.
7: Elimination.
4: Audrey, are you ready?
3: Yeah.
4: Your second word is ceremony.
3: C-E-R. Ooh. E. Ceremony. M-O-N-Y, ceremony.
4: That is correct.
2: That's an easy word. What a layup.
3: I was worried I was going to do the ceremony and then put an A in there, but I didn't.
4: We're on to round three.
2: Round three, this is uncharted territory.
3: Your next word, Dave, is Ronaldinho.
4: I did find some crazy words, but I didn't include them. I didn't think there's any way you guys would get them.
2: Thank you for that.
4: Round three, Dave, your word is championship.
2: C-H-A-M-P-I- O-N-S-H-I-P, championship.
3: If you give him championship and you give me some...

0: dumb freaking word, I'm going to be so angry. What's my word?
1: Your word, Audrey, is qualifying.
0: You are so annoying. That's what you gave him championship.
2: Yeah, which I'm about to get again.
0: Qualifying. Q-U-A-L-I-F. Qualif. Ugh. Now I'm lost. Qualifying. Ying. Qualify with an I-N-G. Qualifying. C-U-A-L-I-F-Y-I-N-G. Qualifying.
2: You said C.
0: What? I did? Yeah. I did C?
2: It's not C. It's Q.
0: I did C twice.
1: I know you meant Q, but you said C.
0: No, I didn't.
2: You idiot.
0: I meant Q.
2: Apologize to Tom.
0: Tom,
2: who chose
0: I meant
2: you first.
0: Q. No.
3: You know what Tom has to say? F-Q.
0: No.
2: Congratulations, Trish. We did it. Well done.
4: Thank you, Dave.
0: Oh, I meant Q. I said C twice.
1: You would have been right.
0: Oh, my God.
5: This is Dave and Mahoney. It's Dave and Mahoney.
3: I asked if I'd get a colonoscopy earlier. She's like, you can't get one unless you're paying out of pocket until you're 45.
2: Oh, really?
3: Otherwise, your insurance won't cover it.
2: And you're like, well, they make an exception for me because I really want my buttocks.
3: Yeah, I was like, this is more of a recreational colonoscopy I'm looking for. Have you got yours done yet, Dave?
2: I've had two colonoscopies.
3: Really?
2: Yeah, just for fun. Keep it high and tight. Well, yeah, the last one that I got, the doctor said I had a beautiful colon.
3: OnlyColons.com.
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10: We are crash-free in the metro so far this morning. Watch out for slowdowns both directions of I-25 in the construction zone. I-40 through town right now moving very well south of the city. I-25 between Albuquerque and Los Lunas. Don't see any problems in either direction.
11: See an accident? Call the Traffic Tracker hotline at 505-767-9167. 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
3: I do my meditation in the bathroom. It's nice and quiet.
4: Like Joe Rogan has that thing you float on salt water, the deprivation
5: tank.
3: Yeah. I have mine. Is I don't have the money for a salt tank, but I could just sit on the toilet. I call it a self-defecation chamber.
6: Good job, Dave.
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7: I drive for the U.S. Postal Service, and my driver, my LLV trainer, he got busted with his girlfriend doing the nasty in the back of the LLV.
6: He said, I'm doing it on your mail.
5: I'm delivering another package.
0: Dave and Mahoney.
5: The 37-year-old man got arrested for allegedly setting up what the authorities called an unauthorized petting zoo outside of a Dollar General.
4: I thought this was America.
5: He reportedly was only using stray cats.
4: This man just sounds like an entrepreneur.
0: And now, this is Dave and Mahoney.
5: Hello, friends, and thank you for joining us. It is a beautiful day. Got some good news and some bad news to kick things off today. What would you like first there, Mahoney?
4: Why don't we start off today's show with some bad news?
5: Yeah, some bad news. It is quite bad if you are constantly screaming and your neighbors are hearing it coming out of your house, right? If there's so much screaming coming out of your house that your neighbor's like, that's just normal.
4: And right. I will say, somebody does a lot of screaming, or did in the past because of my frustrations with Call of Duty.
5: Yes.
4: Most of my neighbors, to my knowledge, have no idea. So well, it's like, so and I'm loud.
5: This came to a head. This is out of the Miami area. There was a guy who accidentally shot himself. And so he started screaming. Unfortunately, he was the guy that was screaming so much that the neighbors didn't call the authorities. Mm-hmm. And they didn't even bother to go check on him.
4: Right.
5: Because there was so much screaming constantly coming from his house. They're like, that's
4: he
5: normal.
4: Also a Call of Duty player? Is that what's going on here?
5: I don't believe so. I don't know exactly how he shot himself. Just said it was early Tuesday morning, about 2:30 a.m. He had shot himself while handling a firearm, which I'm sure very responsibly at 2:30 a.m.
4: Yes.
5: On a Tuesday.
4: I love cleaning my gun right at 2:30, you know? Right after a night of drinking.
5: At 2:30 in the morning, that's when I make my best decisions.
4: Yes.
5: Yeah.
4: I'm gonna see. You know what? How does an idiot like Pac-Man Jones shoot himself? I'm gonna put on my finest pair of sweatpants and put this gun right in the front and see what happens.
5: That was Plaxico Burress, sir. Please get your NFL players correct. I don't believe Pac-Man Jones shot himself.
4: He shot
5: others.
4: Okay.
5: Yeah. Some good news today as well.
4: Well, I mean, if in the grand scheme of things,
5: yeah.
4: I mean, personally,
5: I'd probably rather shoot somebody else than
4: shoot myself
5: in the groin. Nuts.
4: Yeah.
5: Some good news today as well. Corey Feldman is going to be okay. I know you guys have been on the edge of your seat.
6: I was worried. It was all the angels guiding him and protecting him. For those of you who don't know.
5: If you're not familiar with Corey Feldman, has a band.
6: Or had. Has?
5: I think.
6: Has feels maybe. Like it's a stretch.
4: Audrey, he is always performing.
6: It's like a Marine. Once you're there, you're always.
5: Yeah.
6: Once you're an artist, you're always an artist.
4: Here's
6: you're right. He has them.
4: Like
6: angels is what they called them. Sorry. Real quick, Mahoney. He had these things called angels.
5: There is like backup singers in dance.
4: Yes. That was one of his bands. He's had many iterations since then. But that said, man, like, I feel like Corey Feldman had everything that Britney Spears had done to her, but worse.
5: Yeah.
4: He's a deeply flawed individual.
5: Star, you know, Stand By Me and The Goonies and like some of the biggest movies.
4: Yeah, License to Drive. I mean, you're talking huge movies in the 80s, one of the biggest child stars, and just has, man, I find it hard. I don't like it when people like laugh at him, even though, because it just feels sad.
5: He does a lot of laughable things, but you're still
4: it feels like you're punching down. Like, where's Andy Dick, on the other hand? All of that is self-inflicted.
5: So
4: punch down there.
5: He was actually doing a 40th anniversary event for Stand By Me, which is why I guess he was in Chicago. Jeez. And he was flying from Chicago to L.A., and he had a medical emergency on board, and they were really concerned that it was a deeply serious thing. Got treated by a doctor on board, ended up being rushed to the hospital after he got off the flight, and they found out that it was just a severe case of food poisoning.
4: Dude.
5: And I can't imagine a worse place to have a severe case of food poisoning, the sort of type that would hospitalize you, than on an airplane.
4: Even a mild case wrecks me. Oh. So a severe case of food poisoning while you're traveling across the country.
6: And dressed like Michael Jackson. He's always dressed like Michael Jackson.
5: Which is sad in a different way.
0: Dave and Mahoney.
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10: Well, traffic right now, no crashes to report. Things moving well here in the metro. Watch out in the construction zone, both directions of I-25. Might see some slowdowns there. I-40 looks good. South of town right now, I-25 between Albuquerque and Los Lunas. Traffic looks good in both directions.
11: See an accident? Call the Traffic Tracker hotline at 505-767-9167. I'm Michael Carlisle from the 96.3 News Radio KKOB Traffic Center.
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19: 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Summer in Albuquerque means one thing. It's time to cruise down Central and pull into 66 Diner. Albuquerque's favorite retro spot on historic Route 66 has been serving up summer the right way for nearly 40 years. And this June, they're making it even better with some seriously good specials. 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

0: This is Dave and Mahoney.
1: There has got to be a better way to spy on other people than what China is doing. And we've heard about this sort of thing before with the United States and with, didn't Russia have like the spy dolphins supposedly for a while?
2: There was a spy orcas back in the 80s, if you remember that.
1: That's what it was, yeah. But China's security agency claims that foreign spies may be using animals like turtles and fish fitted with sensors to collect underwater intelligence.
3: Just use a scuba, like a something that would just be electronic, because fish are stupid.
1: You can't train a fish.
3: You can't train a fish. You just can't. And turtles, I mean, maybe.
1: A turtle. Again, like they're claiming that the alleged data collection includes water conditions and seabed mapping and vessel activity near ports.
3: Oh, I thought we were spying on people.
1: Well,
3: not like the environment, not the
1: seabed
3: system.
1: Yeah. But officials say these tools are part of a broader underwater surveillance network involving buoys and autonomous sea devices. But China warns the activity could help foreign powers track military assets. I mean, I get that if you're like, I don't know, looking for submarines, like nuclear submarines, you'd want to have an idea of where they are. But there has got to be a better way than putting like a headlamp onto a fish.
2: We're just going to microchip every turtle out there.
3: That's so dumb.
1: What do you mean?
3: Yeah, we're studying the algae. Wink, wink.
1: Like, can you imagine putting some meta glasses on a sea turtle and just releasing it into the ocean?
3: Man.
1: Just little bluegills wearing goggles just under there gathering information for you. Like, guys, there's got to be a smarter way about
3: this.
1: All of the technology that we have.
2: Well, I think meta glasses for fish are probably coming because they have to find ways to sell ads to them as well, Dave. Yeah, it's a big market. They say a lot of fish in the sea, so yeah. There you go.
3: Oh, my God. We've been off for 1 week, and Mahoney is just on a rampage today about all of the advertisements. Listen, I think, though, that we are onto something. If we give more meta glasses to more sea meta glasses to more sea creatures, I think that we're going to be able to, have a lot more, like, underwater porn.
2: Everybody knows you don't want to do it anywhere.
1: Not in the water. You're right. So I guess this has gotten serious enough over in China that they are actually rewarding, especially fishermen, of course, with different incentives to capture the underwater spies.
2: Oh,
1: and if they capture the underwater spies, to, of course, turn them into the proper authorities.
2: Mm-hmm.
1: And so, I mean, that would lead me to believe that, guys, we have an opportunity here to become Chinese fishermen and just start faking it.
2: Yeah.
1: If we just start strapping surveillance devices.
3: No, man. If I become a Chinese fisherman, I'm doing the accent.
1: Don't do that.
3: I'm doing the accent.
1: Don't do it. The claims are a part of an ongoing maritime espionage, is what China is saying.
3: Espionage.
1: If you're tired of being spied on online, they can't scam you or spam you if they can't find you. 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
10: Well, taking a look at traffic right now, things continue to move well here in the metro. Don't have any crashes to report. You are going to want to be careful both directions of I-25 in the construction zone. You'll see some slowdowns there. I-40 is looking good. North of the city right now, I-25 between Albuquerque and Santa Fe. Don't see any problems in either direction.
11: 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Call the Traffic Tracker hotline at 505-767-9167. 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
2: We like to think that we are evolved past things like just eating and reproducing, but literally, that's all we are. Hunger and horny. Yeah. That's what everything boils down to.
3: Yeah. You know, speaking of boiling, it's kind of funny to think about.
2: Speaking of boiling.
3: Dave, he just said, yeah, hungry and horny. 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
1: Dead? No, just eggs if you think about it.
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0: It's Pop Trash on Dave and Mahoney.
2: So if you watched the UFC over the weekend, you know that the main event was a huge upset. Justin Gaethje getting the win over Ilya Topuria. But Ilya Topuria has now come out and said that he could not see for a full two rounds.
3: Oh, yeah. And people online are absolutely bashing him. And he's a smart fighter. So I feel like if you're going to sit here and have the same conversation about CTE and like worrying whether or not somebody's going to continue to, I don't know, hurt themselves over a fight, him tapping out and him saying that's enough.
2: And he didn't even do it. It was one of his corner guys that was like, I mean, at one point he said, like, I can't continue.
3: I can't
2: but
3: see.
2: If you can't see, you can't fight.
3: You can't fight.
2: And also, like, I mean, Justin Gaethje, while he's maybe not at the peak of his game, did win the belt in that fight.
4: You know, always dangerous.
2: Super dangerous guy. And a crazy fighter and everything else that's really hard to stop. So.
3: And apparently it was a Khabib that I saw the other day online with this, it's an older interview that's circulating, saying that the hardest punch he's ever taken is from
2: Justin Gaethje.
4: Many fighters have said, who fought Gaethje have said he's the hardest that they've ever been hit.
3: So getting hit to the point where you can't see for two rounds and you're still toughing it out for two full rounds blind?
2: Yeah.
3: I mean, I just don't like that discourse.
4: And I also don't like the fact that the doctors, you know, didn't know what they were doing in there in the corner. His brother was like, get out there. And you're like, no, man, like if your family member is telling you that they can't see, stop the fight.
3: Absolutely.
4: Because their health is infinitely more important than any fight. And it's like, shame on you as a corner because your main job is to protect your fighter, and you didn't do that.
3: Yep.
2: Louis C.K. is coming back to Netflix, so I guess he has been sidelined for long enough where he's being welcomed back to the Netflix family. He released a first-look trailer of his new upcoming stand-up comedy special. And, I mean, if you think about when all that scandal took place with Louis C.K., that was almost 10 years
4: ago. Yeah, it was about 10 years ago.
2: 2017.
4: Like, I've seen a couple of Louis C.K. like specials that he's put out on his website. Mm-hmm. And I will say, man, like Louis C.K. is one, like, you know, remove everything that has happened, and if we're just focusing on the art and focusing on the comedy, he is one of the best comedians of all time. And, you know, since then, you know, like seeing those two specials that he put out, I still think he's got it. So I'm not shocked that Netflix is going to be rolling this out. And my guess is it's going to be a good special.
3: One of the things that they have done on Netflix is bring back a lot of like comedians or like actors and all of the things, like their catalog that they've done whenever they're kind of like slowly releasing, like in this case, Louis C.K. And a special. I need all Louis C.K. stuff. I need Pootie Tang.
2: You need it back?
3: I do. When Mahoney, when you told me that he wrote that, I was like, what? What
4: and directed it.
3: About? And wrote it and directed it. Uh-huh. If we're getting Louis C.K., I want the whole catalog.
2: So Colin Farrell is out hyping his reprise of the role as the Penguin in the Batman Part 2. Despite returning, Colin Farrell said that his role in the sequel will be much smaller than in the first film. But are you kind of surprised that they're doing another Batman with Robert Pattinson? And
4: No, I'm not. I think Robert Pattinson was great. I think the visuals were great.
2: But the writing was terrible.
4: Everything was good except for the writing. Like, I feel like Robert Pattinson got a really bad shake. And we've seen that the writing can be good because Penguin on HBO is great. So, you know, I'm not shocked that he's not going to be a main character because they've got what they're doing on HBO to kind of spin off and live in that world over there. But I'm glad that they're giving it another shot because I think Robert Pattinson does have the potential to play a really, really good Batman moving forward. They just need better writing.
3: Well, if you think about it, too, from the other Batmans, the first one wasn't great. Dark Knight was.
2: Yeah.
3: You know, like the original Batman. Like, it takes sometimes, I think, the Batman universe for them to kind of make a couple before you get the good one.
2: Yeah, and I mean, it always gets derailed by weird things like Christian Bale's creepy voice and George Clooney's nipples, you know?
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3: Traffic right now, no crashes to report, but things are starting to pick up here in the metro just a bit. You're going to see some slowdowns eastbound on I-40 as you approach the interchange. Watch out both directions of I-25 in the construction zone. You'll see a little bit of a slowdown there. South of the city right now, I-25 between Albuquerque and Los Lunas, not seeing any problems in either direction.
4: See an accident? Call the Traffic Tracker hotline at 505-767-9167. I'm Michael Carlisle from the 96.3 News Radio KKOB Traffic Center.
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0: was in a wreck. I need a check.
1: Murder and Rome is the way to go.
2: I was in a wreck. I need a check.
1: Murder and Rome is the way to go.
0: I was in a wreck. I need a check.
1: Murder and Rome is the way to go.
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5: Summer in Albuquerque means one thing. It's time to cruise down Central and pull into 66 Diner. Albuquerque's favorite retro spot on historic Route 66 has been serving up summer the right way for nearly 40 years. And this June, they're making it even better with some seriously good specials. Cool off with the June Shake of the Month, the Mangonada Shake. 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
3: Fast food freakout.
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5: Mahoney is the world's leading fast food forensic expert, and he is proud of that fact. But I will say, Audrey, you're quite good at this game as well.
6: Thank
5: and
6: you.
5: Both of you on the same team, along with Julie, who is our contestant today, trying to figure it out. What fast food restaurant did these freakouts happen in? Julie, for reference, what is your favorite fast food restaurant?
7: Quite partial to Jack in the Box.
5: Okay. All right.
3: Love us some Jack in the Box. One of the very first 24-hour establishments in certain regions that made those fast food offerings. Dave, as you know, being the world's leading fast food forensic expert, I have eaten at all 525 Captain D's.
5: Oh, have you?
3: Across 23 of these great United States.
5: Mm-hmm.
3: Here in America.
6: You're a Captain D's guy over Long John Silver's guy?
3: I like the two-piece fish and clam strips meal, if you know what I'm saying.
6: You are such a liar, and I really got excited there for a minute because I do like Captain D's, too.
5: He got called Captain D once, and he's latched on ever since.
6: Oh, my God.
5: All right, Julie, here we go. Here's your first one, and there's a multiple choice for each one of these. This woman is going off on the staff for serving her a chicken wing that she thinks is too small.
8: No, absolutely not.
5: Calling the cops over a chicken wing that is too small and offering to resolve the situation if they just give her a single chicken wing, but getting pushback. Is that A, Buffalo Wild Wings, B, a Wingstop, or C, a Popeyes?
6: Mahoney, what's your gut? While you think, not trying to sway your decision here.
3: I don't think it's a Buffalo Wild Wings.
6: I think it's a Wingstop.
3: Do you?
6: Yeah.
3: I mean, the wing selection at Popeyes, you don't see the wings being ordered as much.
6: Sounded a little airy to me. That's why I'm going Wingstop,
3: but
6: personally.
3: If it's such an issue, I think Wingstop would have more wings on draw, and they would probably just give this lady a wing to shut her up.
6: Okay.
3: So I am going to go with Popeyes.
5: Mahoney's saying Popeyes. Audrey's going Wingstop based on the air conditioning.
6: Yes.
5: I will say Wingstop, always excellent air conditioning.
6: They do.
5: But Julie, you have to make the final decision. What do you say?
7: I'm going to go with Wingstop also. That was my first gut feeling.
5: Yeah, no, unfortunately for you girls, Mahoney was right. It was a Popeyes.
6: Oh, a Popeyes. Yeah. Also, I'm a little shocked. That was a pleasant Popeyes worker.
5: Did not immediately go to blows. Kind of surprising.
3: Video cut off a little too early.
6: got it. See? And all that's right. Where we would have.
5: The next one here, this woman is belittling an employee for having a difficult time counting change. Let's have a listen.
9: I can't believe people can count that change.
10: Hey, Karen, do you want to stop making fun of people's knowledge on things?
9: I'm not making fun of people. I don't care if you videotape me.
10: Okay,
9: you probably can't count either.
10: Just relax, Karen. Everything's going to be okay.
9: My name's not Karen.
10: Like one.
6: guys, hold on.
5: Yeah.
6: I'm with this lady. What do you mean you can't count change?
3: But this is not anything new. This is something that's been going on for, I would say, decades.
6: I think
3: now.
6: That it would still be pretty shocking if I handed over somebody a dollar bill and they didn't know what to do with it.
5: No,
6: I'm in the camp of this lady.
5: But also, like, berating some kid over change.
3: Was she berating?
6: Was she berating? I think she just says, I can't believe that this is real life. And then this guy's like, okay, Karen. Like, just trying to embarrass her. I don't know.
3: This is a tough one.
5: Here are the options. A, Subway. B, Chipotle. C, Chick-fil-A.
3: I don't think this is going to be...
6: Does that lady...
3: The air conditioning was so prevalent in this one. I mean, it was like blowing. The tone in that room did not feel like Chick-fil-A. Sounded a little too quiet for a Chick-fil-A, so I think this is a Chipotle.
6: He sounded pretty close to her, like in a line. I don't know. Okay, so I'm leading with you because I was wrong last time. I'm going Chipotle with Mahoney.
5: So Subway, Chipotle, or Chick-fil-A?
6: Okay, maybe a Subway.
5: Audrey's going Subway. Okay.
3: Subway is known for their... I'm sticking with Chick-fil-A.
5: All right.
3: Excuse me, Chipotle.
5: All right. Julie, up to you to make the final decision. Subway,
7: these,
5: Chipotle,
7: these two
5: or Chick-fil-A.
7: Don't normally split ranks.
5: I know.
6: But I think maybe you should go with me. Dave's eyes got big when he said Subway.
7: I was thinking Subway, too, because I hate to say it, but they probably have lower paid employees that haven't been properly trained.
5: And Julie, that is an excellent way of sussing it out. Subway it is. Still alive. We'll go to the third and final one here. Got to get this one right. Everyone focus. This woman goes into the food prep area to yell at the manager for refusing her service, all because she told them to hurry up.
1: Because I was nice to you. The last session. I'm not going to do anything. I need to prove my point because she's being rude. There's no reason. I can't even hear her. And what's up with you?
6: From the paint, that's McDonald's.
3: Yep. The beeps. Wow.
6: We don't
3: beeps
6: even need...
3: Beeps in there.
6: Dave, you don't even need to tell us anything.
3: Yeah.
6: That's McDonald's. It's the... Beeps in the background.
3: Somebody's not handling the fries in the manner that they should be.
6: Yes.
3: Audrey, that's a...
6: That's a poorly run McDonald's.
3: It is.
6: Probably somewhere in rural America.
5: Julie, do you agree?
7: I'm going with McDonald's.
5: For the win. From the paint.
6: From the paint.
5: You're wrong. No, I'm kidding. Oh.
6: Listen, I know those beeps. Mahoney knows those beeps.
3: Saving the layup for the last one.
0: Dave and Mahoney.
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12: Traffic right now, you do have a crash southbound on I-25 near Gibson. It's off on the shoulder, not really causing much in the way of problems, but watch out if you're traveling through that area. Eastbound I-40 near the interchange, you're going to see slowdowns. Also, both directions of I-25 near the construction zone, you'll see some slow-moving traffic in that area.
13: See an accident? Call the Traffic Tracker hotline at 505-767-9167. I'm Michael Carlisle from the 96.3 News Radio KKOB Traffic Center.
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8: I'm probably going to get in trouble for saying this, but I believe that you should be able to be drunk on a golf cart.
9: Now, 100%.
8: If you're endangering other people, if you're driving into a crowd of people or something like that, or if you're on a road, I can understand why that's problematic. But
9: on a golf course?
8: If you're on a golf course and you're drunk, it's fine.
9: They should have. Again, Dave, we have proposed this because when we finally retire or get fired, the Villages down in Florida has been calling our name.
8: Yes, loudly.
9: And, you know, they have 365 days, 366 days of music a year. And we would propose that they just create a drunk golf cart lane throughout that entire city.
8: Should we be co-mayors of the Villages?
9: Less work for us.
8: It was kind
9: of full salaries each.
8: Of course.
9: Maybe double the salaries each because, you know, double the mayor, double the cost.
8: That's right.
9: Yeah.
8: So in this case, a Florida woman was arrested for allegedly driving on a golf course while drunk, and she did get into a single vehicle crash. So it was just her.
9: Okay.
8: But when the authorities arrived, I guess she'd crashed into like the curb sidewalk area, and they found her sitting near the damaged golf cart showed clear signs of intoxication, slurred speech, poor balance, all that stuff. And she denied drinking any alcohol, and they're like, uh-huh, sure.
9: Was she not golfing? Is that the caveat here, or?
8: No, the reason why I bring this up, because this is not really that unique of a story, like some drunk chick on a golf cart crashed into
9: something. It is kind of unique that they called the cops.
8: And the cops did a press conference about her, and that's where it gets good. So this sheriff, his name is Grady Judd. Have a listen.
10: This is Erica Mayer. She's 34. She's from Palmetto. She was down in Lakewood Ranches drinking, and she was starting to her home in Palmetto, and she ended up in Polk County. She said she took a wrong turn, but she wasn't drunk. She hadn't had anything to drink since yesterday. She was smashed. She was drunk, capital D-R-U-N-K, wrecked her car. She said, but I haven't been drinking. Then we ask her, well, would you take the standard sobriety test? Oh, no, I saw online it's not good to take those. So she refused. So we arrested her. We were inventorying her car, Fireball. And she had empty Fireball bottles in her pants. Fireball.
9: Are they
10: she wasn't drinking, though.
8: Hang on, Ross. Is this like a remix from someone on the internet, or did like
11: the sheriff? This was his press conference. This is Sheriff Grady Judd's press conference. So they put in the pit bull in his press conference.
8: You're kidding me.
11: No.
8: So ridiculous.
9: Who in his media team is doing this?
10: Drinking, though, drunker than Cooter Brown. Had no idea where she was. She says, I'm going to Palmetto. Lady, you miss Palmetto. You miss Lakewood Ranches. You miss Manatee County. You missed Sarasota County, but you found Polk County and the jail. Have a good day.
9: Dave, okay, so she wasn't driving a golf cart.
8: Oh.
9: I mean, it's kind of got the same horsepower as a golf cart as a former Hyundai owner. she was driving a 2018 Hyundai, I don't know if it was a Sonata or a...
8: So here's where I got thrown off of that. It said that she was allegedly driving onto a golf course.
9: Yes.
8: So I assumed that it was a golf cart. It was a Hyundai.
9: So if you crash an Elantra into a tree on a golf course,
8: then right, that's a little more problematic.
9: Oops.
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15: All the parts your car will ever need,
2: You do have a crash southbound on I-25 near Gibson. It's off on the shoulder, not really causing much in the way of problems, but watch out if you're traveling through that area. Eastbound I-40 near the interchange, you're going to see slowdowns. Also, both directions of I-25 near the construction zone, you'll see some slow-moving traffic in that area.
15: See an accident? Call the Traffic Tracker hotline at 505-767-9167. I'm Michael Carlisle from the 96.3 News Radio KKOB Traffic Center.
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2: So, Mahoney, you regularly talk about betting on a fart and losing.
3: Mm-hmm.
2: How often would you say that happens, where you bet on a fart and you lose?
3: Well, I mean, I've learned my lesson one too many times, Dave. And I will say it happened a lot. And now I'm a little bit more judicious when it comes to betting on a fart in public. At home, all bets truly are
4: Mahoney,
3: off.
4: May I ask, because if my memory serves me correct, was the last time you bet on one was whenever you were in St. Louis and you sent us your underwear dangling from the hotel restroom?
2: So,
4: and not because you had to hand wash them?
2: Not his hotel bathroom that he was in, the room he was renting. It was the lobby bathroom of the hotel.
4: Oh, it was?
2: Yeah.
4: In the lobby?
2: He wasn't even
4: so that was just like last year.
2: Yeah, bossy?
3: That was like 3 or 4 years ago.
5: No. I think, Mahoney, I think that because Dave ruined your gallbladder and he's caused this problem, he should put you on a subscription where he sends you underwear at least once a quarter.
4: Yes.
3: Yeah, from the Duluth Trading Company, Dave. Mm-hmm. Only premium underwear.
2: Will you stop plugging Duluth Trading Company? And Bossy Russell, will you just in general stop?
3: Dave, first and foremost, you've never had the armachillos touch your skin, sir. Yeah. And I will say, I've had our boss. He's a convert to those glorious underwear, and one of our former producers, also a big fan of the armachillos, Dave. So that's two people that I have influenced to buy those particular underwear.
2: Wow, what an influence.
3: That said, Audrey, there are factors that go into it, and I ate an extraordinary amount of fast food roast beef that day and then got stuck in a parade. So things happened, and I try to...
4: Say the name. Did you go to Arby's?
3: No, that actually wasn't Arby's. It's St. Louis. I was visiting family in St. Louis. There's the chain called Lion's Choice, and it's probably my favorite place to eat.
2: The thing about it is that Mahoney knows that Lion's Choice makes him poop his pants.
4: Mm-hmm. He doesn't care.
2: And still, every time he goes there,
3: is that good?
2: Knowing that he's going to have some sort of explosive diarrhea.
4: That's disgusting.
2: Including an emergency that he can't even make it to the bathroom with, and still he does it. And then, for some reason, is proud of it afterwards.
4: I don't know why anybody would ever bet on a fart, by the way, Dave. I feel like we're leading all of this into some direction of someone who also has bet on a fart or something.
2: Well, I don't know if this guy is a medical doctor. I'm gonna assume, if he's listening to us,
4: is a doctor
2: not
4: of farts.
2: But he did have some insight.
6: So I have a buddy that says you can only crap your pants twice a year before you have to make a doctor's appointment. So Mahoney needs to be careful how many farts he bets on.
3: So I actually just had my yearly physical last week.
2: Yeah.
3: Actually. And, because last year I asked for if I get a colonoscopy earlier. You know, like rectal cancer is a

0: big thing with, you know, they're going to change the age because there's so many cases in younger people that previously were not there. But even now, I was like, okay, so I'm going to be 45 in, you know, like 5 weeks. She's like, yeah, you can't get one unless you're paying out of pocket until you're 45.
1: Oh, really?
0: Otherwise, your insurance won't cover it.
1: And you're like, well, they make an exception for me because I really want my buttocks.
0: Yeah, I was like, this is more of a recreational colonoscopy I'm looking for. Have you got yours done yet, Dave?
1: I've had 2 colonoscopies.
0: Really?
1: Yeah, just for fun. Keep it high and tight.
0: That's what they said?
1: Well, yeah, the last one that I got, the doctor said I had a beautiful colon.
2: Ugh, gross.
1: I mean, ugh, that's a, what?
2: That is an exploration we did not need.
0: Onlycolons.com.
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12: Traffic right now. You've got crash cleanup eastbound on I-40 between Rio Grande and 12th Street. You're going to see slowdowns starting back around Coors. As you get closer to the interchange eastbound on I-40, you'll see more slowdowns there. You've also got crash cleanup continuing southbound I-25 near Gibson. That one's off on the shoulder.
13: See an accident? Call the Traffic Tracker hotline at 505-767-9167. I'm Michael Carlisle from the 96.3 News Radio KKOB Traffic Center.
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23: A Better Life with Dr. Sanjay Gupta.
24: Eating a healthy diet is not only good for you physically, it can also keep your brain sharp as you age. According to a new study out of China, people who most closely followed the MIND diet slowed aging in key structures inside their brains by more than 2 years. The MIND diet is a combination of the Mediterranean diet, which we talk a lot about, and the DASH diet, which stands for Dietary Approaches to Stop Hypertension. All three of these diets are similar, but the MIND diet puts more of an emphasis on berries, beans, leafy green vegetables, fish, poultry, whole grains, olive oil, and nuts. You're not going to eat foods with a lot of saturated fat. We're talking cheese, butter, red meat, or anything fried. You really don't have to eat like this 100% of the time. That's the key. Just do the best that you can. I'm Dr. Sanjay Gupta, helping you live a better life.
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0: 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And yes, our erratic behavior does go against everything in the Cumulus Media Handbook.
1: Hell yeah!
2: These people remove the toothpick from their mouth when taking a wedding photo. It's the Redneck Report.
3: Redneck Report. I'm Dave and Mahoney.
4: A Florida man finally reached the point of being those damn kids level of angry and old.
5: Okay.
4: So there was a guy who was pretty upset in his neighborhood. There was a number of kids that were riding around on some go-karts, and they were noisy. And so he thought the appropriate thing to do is, back on June 8th at about 8 p.m., he said the children were revving their go-karts in the garage, and it was very loud.
5: Okay.
4: And he had just enough, so he went over there, started yelling at the kids, threw a lawn chair at them during the confrontation, and then busted out his knives.
5: Yeah, that's not how you handle kids, man.
4: Yeah.
5: Not really.
4: Teens, of course, later told their parents, who called 911, and the cops showed up, and they arrested the guy and charged him with two counts of aggravated assault with a deadly weapon without the intent to kill. I don't know if that's for the knives or the lawn chair. Either way, throwing things at teenagers. Because I saw a mugshot of this guy. He looks to be in his late 60s.
5: They'll whoop your ass, dude.
4: Yeah,
5: they got
4: cardio.
5: Like, that's the thing. They don't even know what being tired is about. Like, you are playing with fire. I did see.
4: They got cardio and go-karts.
5: Yeah, go-cardio.
6: That's why they're a show, folks.
5: Yesterday, I'm driving through my neighborhood. We're going to Costco because my daughter wants to see a skeleton that they have out, and she just wants to visit it. And as we're driving, like, up the street past the middle school, there's three teenage boys driving a go-kart, and they are pulling behind them, probably going 25, 30 miles an hour, a couch.
4: A couch?
5: So
4: that was the last thing I suspected.
5: So I could not believe. I'm like, what is that behind them? Two guys in the front seat. There's a guy, like, one of the teenagers sitting in the basket, and he's got his feet, like, plastered, like, to the couch, and so he's just dragging it with his feet.
4: Oh my God.
6: That is another Redneck Report.
5: And
6: that
5: it was
6: I couldn't believe
5: how fast they were moving with this couch dragging. But I was very impressed. Like the horsepower behind that that golf cart to be able to drag three kids and a full size couch.
4: So that should be an advertisement for that golf cart. That's impressive.
5: Yeah, it was. A lot of torque.
4: So we don't know if this guy's name is Phil. I'm just going to go ahead and assume because he went into a restaurant and then got kicked out of the restaurant when he sat down at the bar because he stunk so bad. So we have to assume that it was a stinky Phil. This was at the Hog Heaven Barbecue restaurant in Florida. The restaurant owner allegedly told him to leave because he smelled bad. And I think it was probably because, like, marijuana. And you're like, if you're overpowering a barbecue restaurant because you smell that much like weed.
5: Even if it's weed, you shouldn't be kicked out. Like, if it's B.O., sure, if it's something else, but like weed, who cares?
6: I think if you stink so bad on either side, you should be
5: Hog Heaven. By the way, looking at their they've got a couple locations, but the one I'm looking at where this took place, only 3.3 stars out of 5 on Yelp.
4: So it's not even a good barbecue.
5: I mean, it looks fine. Yeah. It looks fine.
4: I guess this created all sorts of online conversations as to whether or not you can be kicked out of a restaurant for stinking. And
5: if you really smell, but weed, I don't feel like is a stink. It's just a smell. There's
4: if you're upsetting other customers, whether it's weed or BO, you got to go. You know, like if I'm sitting there trying to enjoy my drink at the bar or some barbecue, and there's somebody that smells so aggressively, kind of, I mean, I'm not going to say anything about it, but I would not be mad if they got kicked out.
5: Dude, their food looks dry as hell. That's why this guy had to be that stoned if he wanted to eat there. Dry ass.
6: No, but your mouth's
5: pork.
6: Already dry.
5: Dude, look at how dry that pulled pork is.
6: Yeah, it's pretty dry.
5: Dry ass pork.
4: So this is a real life fast food freakout. There's two Florida sisters that got into an altercation with a manager at a chicken restaurant in Detroit. And they, I guess it escalated to the point where they were like throwing things at the person that was working there. And they were using pots and pans as weapons.
5: Oh, so they got into the
4: and
5: back.
4: And attempted to throw hot grease on her as well.
5: Oh.
4: One of the sisters allegedly threatened to kill the worker during the attack. The worker defended herself by, like, starting to chuck things back at them, including a knife that was later used because then the worker got stabbed as well.
6: Jeez.
4: And maybe here's the detail that
5: maybe don't throw a knife at somebody who's also throwing stuff at you.
4: Yeah, I mean, if you're gonna
6: try and throw hot grease at me, I'm gonna grab a knife.
4: But if you throw hot grease, they can't throw it back. You throw a knife, they can throw it back. You know, either way. In this case, they got charged with all sorts of things. But The one that really got me, the little detail in here, is that one of the sisters that started this altercation went behind the counter, was throwing grease and pans and knives and everything else, 9 months pregnant. Like, what? What are you doing, lady?
6: I feel some ways.
5: Charge that baby with a felony, too.
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12: Traffic right now, you've got crash cleanup eastbound on I-40 between Rio Grande and 12th Street. You're going to see slowdowns starting back around Coors. As you get closer to the interchange eastbound on I-40, you'll see more slowdowns there. You've also got crash cleanup continuing southbound I-25 near Gibson. That one's off on the shoulder.
13: See an accident? Call the Traffic Tracker hotline at 505-767-9167. I'm Michael Carlisle from the 96.3 News Radio KKOB Traffic Center.
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1: Mahoney, you seem very proud of the fact that your daughter likes spicy food.
2: She does, Dave.
1: Okay.
2: We were at Costco the other day, and there was a cute little old lady handing out samples, but she was on the kimchi samples, Dave, and nobody was taking them. And so my wife loves kimchi. She offered some to my wife. My wife took some because she likes kimchi and wanted to help that little old lady out. And my baby started asking for some kimchi. And I was like, all right, well, here we go. Turns out, loves kimchi.
1: Well, as it turns out, the fathers may be responsible for some of their daughter's choices when it comes to food, including spicy food. So maybe you've passed that down to your daughter.
2: I don't want a child, you know, we're trying our best right now to introduce spicy and not like use spicy, like, oh, don't
3: like,
2: eat that.
3: No,
2: like,
3: no,
2: it's spicy, like that sort of thing to like try to like create a negative impact, because it's like we love hot and spicy foods in our house, and we don't want a kid that thinks mayo's spicy.
1: Yeah, I mean, that is a parenting move. Like, if you're eating something and you don't want your kids eating it, you just tell them it's spicy, and then they just instantly are disinterested. We go a different route. We always just say, no, these nachos have alcohol in them, so you're not...
2: spoiler, they do.
1: Yeah. Drunken nachos for the win. Yep. The scientists have found that sperm may carry biological information beyond just DNA sequence. The father's diet, stress, habits, and environmental exposures can make these changes. And they're saying that because of that, you may have passed down some of your lifestyle choices like nutrition, exercise, sleep, and stress management.
2: Well, my baby does love to sleep. She does get very angry when she's hungry. She
1: does poop her pants.
2: She does poop. She is. That does happen. So, oh, boy. She's going to be in therapy.
1: Researchers are studying just how strong and lasting these effects are across all generations, but the findings highlight the idea that daily habits may influence future offspring health more than previously understood. So, yeah, that could be good. Or if, you know, you're in a relationship like yours, Mahoney, where your wife is definitely the responsible one. I don't know if your wife's going to love this study so much.
2: Probably not.
1: She's like, all I do is, like, eat right and exercise every day and do everything that I'm supposed to. And then, meanwhile, you know, she's married to you. And, you know, if everything about you has been passed along to your daughter.
2: Maybe they even out. You know, you just get a normal person.
1: Somewhere in between,
3: I feel like this study, though, really does check out, because my mom said that my mom and my dad, whenever I was in the womb, they always ate chicken wings. And that's, like, one of my favorite things to eat is chicken wings.
2: Yeah, but, like, chicken wings
1: is just, like, a really common thing.
2: Yeah,
1: like,
3: well, of course. Really but, good. I mean, like, my mom doesn't eat chicken wings anymore.
1: Oh, interesting. So, specifically when she was pregnant with you.
3: That's all she craved. And so her and my dad were just like, because my dad liked chicken wings.
1: Yeah.
3: So they would always go out and eat chicken wings because she was like, I actually am kind of craving it. My mom, like, exclusively eats fish.
2: Yeah, my wife, now that you mention it, like, would eat, like, you know, she never eats fast food burgers, but we would go to Portillo's and get a cowboy or a barbecue burger.
1: Uh-huh.
2: And she ate the hell out of those while she was pregnant. And, you know, since then.
3: So are you saying that the cravings of the male sperm latch onto our female brains and start dictating what we want? Mahoney's like got his sperm all jacked up on burgers.
1: Yeah, his wife is pounding burgers and sports betting. your daughter's going to be awesome.
3: What the heck?
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13: Traffic right now, you've got crash cleanup eastbound on I-40 at Rio Grande. That's blocking your left lane, seeing quite a bit of backups with that. Starting back around Unser, watch your speed both directions of I-25 in the construction zone. You'll see slow-moving traffic there. I-25 between Albuquerque and Santa Fe right now. Traffic looks good in both directions.
14: See an accident? Call the Traffic Tracker hotline at 505-767-9167. I'm Michael Carlisle from the 96.3 News Radio KKOB Traffic Center.
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1: I never make chili. 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
3: The ravioli.
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2: So I want to go out on a limb here and say that this is my least favorite time of the year because Father's Day is this weekend, and then my birthday is the following week.
3: It's next Wednesday, I think, right?
2: My birthday?
3: Yeah.
2: No, it'd be next Sunday because it's Sunday? The 28th.
3: 24th?
2: Oh. 28th. Thanks.
3: Day wrong.
4: You guys have known each other for almost over 20 years, but you didn't know his birthday?
2: That's
4: Mahoney.
2: One of the things that I love about Mahoney is that he doesn't know what my birthday is, and I don't necessarily even want him to. Because why? This year I turn 47 years old. That's not a monumental birthday. Like, for my 40th, we went on a trip because that's, like, a big birthday. For 50, we may do the same thing. But I'm 47. Now I don't want to get together and have people sing happy birthday to me. Why would I want that? I don't need that. Same thing with Father's Day. My wife this week is going, what do you want to do for Father's Day this weekend? And in my head, I'm going, well, I'd really like some quiet time to watch the baseball game is what I'd really like. But I can't say that.
3: Eat some pizza, get some wings.
2: Yeah.
3: You know, just veg out all day. But you can't do that.
2: I can't do that on Father's Day. I've got four little kids.
4: Say something without judgment.
2: No, but go ahead and say it.
4: Okay. I feel like the people who are like, oh, I don't want anything for my birthday. Birthdays are the worst. Are just as annoying as the people who do the month long.
3: No, they're not.
4: Yes, you are.
3: No, they're not.
4: Yes, you are,
3: not
4: because you know that your loved ones want to celebrate you, and you make it difficult on purpose to celebrate you. Like, that is so annoying. You have a family of children and a wife who love you, and you're going, meh.
3: I haven't cared about birthdays.
4: What?
3: I literally haven't cared about a birthday since my 16th birthday. Like, that was, like, when you could drive, that was, like, the big moment. Like, but I will say this. Having a baby now, you know, like, one of the things that I am working on and my wife are working on, because neither one of us really celebrate a whole lot, like, because we celebrate our love every day. You know, which we do. But one of the things we want to do is, like, we want to make days and things special for her. So we are going to start doing that more. Like, you know.
2: Oh, really?
3: Holidays and birthdays.
2: So
3: and
2: we're having a big party for you next month in July? Is that the plan?
3: Yeah. It's a $3,000 cover charge to get in. Cash only.
2: See you there.
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0: Crash cleanup continues right now. Eastbound on I-40 at Rio Grande. That is blocking your left lane. We're seeing a lot of backups in that area. Be patient if you're caught up in that. Also, slow-moving traffic both directions of I-25 in the construction zone. Eastbound on Montaño, you're going to see congestion approaching 4th Street.
9: See an accident? Call the Traffic Tracker hotline at 505-767-9167. I'm Michael Carlisle from the 96.3 News Radio KKOB Traffic Center.
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1: Oh, God. She's back. You know, it's that magical time of year, Mahoney, where if you're an NFL fan, there's not a whole lot of stuff going on. I mean, there's some moves here and there, but like the big trades, seemingly a lot of them already happened.
2: Yeah, yeah.
1: You know, we're past the draft. And so you kind of go into this couple of month lull before like the real ramp up to the season starts.
2: Right.
1: You know, like the schedule's out, all of that stuff. And when not enough attention is being given to football as a whole, who do you suppose enters the picture?
3: Jordan Hudson.
1: You're exactly right.
3: What
1: she
3: a
1: didn't
3: nightmare.
1: Know I was
3: going to
1: say that. And yep, Jordan Hudson,
3: what
1: Bill Belichick's
3: nightmare.
1: Girlfriend.
3: Oh my God.
1: She's back.
2: He still has a job.
1: He still has a job, and she's still in the picture. I'm kind of shocked at both of those things. She decided that she was going to file a public records request with the University of North Carolina because she is now seeking documents mentioning her name and any reference of her being banned from UNC football facilities. You would think that maybe after the first year, they had kind of settled in and maybe, I don't know, he'd sidebarred with her and be like, hey, like this upcoming season, maybe don't be a giant distraction where instead of people talking about, I don't know, the football program, they're talking about you.
2: Yeah, and it's a direct reflection on Bill Belichick looking like a moron. I mean, completely tarnishing, like, his what he accomplished in the NFL in a spectacular fashion.
3: He's totally whipped, though. I mean, he's not going to do anything that she doesn't want.
2: Well, and she's terrible. Like, lady, you're not a public employee. You're not paid for, like what is your involvement other than you're the girlfriend of the head coach?
1: Yeah, and also,
3: delusional.
1: Correct me if I'm wrong, UNC has every right to ban her from the facilities. And so the fact that she's doing this public records request, I mean, that's a process
2: you can do that. Sure, anybody can do it, but it just makes you it shows you what kind of narcissistic a-hole you are, even more so than we already thought you
3: but
2: were.
3: But has she been banned?
1: No, so yeah. UNC maintains that she's not banned and she's welcome at the football facilities, and they deny that they had tried to ban her, but that's not good enough for her. And that's why this drives me crazy, because they're saying, hey, you're not banned. You're welcome. It's fine. And she's like, well, have you even discussed banning me? Because if so, there's going to be hell to pay.
2: Yeah.
1: What are you doing?
2: Like, you're like just... what?
1: And then,
2: your boyfriend's going to lose more games?
1: Yeah.
2: Like you could put a ass monkey in that head coaching position, and he would do a better job than Belichick
3: because he's so distracted.
1: Right.
3: By
1: so distracted.
3: Her.
1: Yes.
3: I mean, like, and truly, for him to not even be able to put pieces of the puzzle together that she really is the unbinding glue.
1: Yeah.
3: Is seriously
1: question his judgment on everything.
3: Questionable on all regards, and kind of makes me really feel he's not as goaded as I thought.
2: He's not.
1: No. He was out it. I mean, there was
2: Brady.
1: There was a big question as to whether or not it was Brady or Belichick, and we have that answer. And thank you, Jordan Hudson, for giving
2: exposing
1: us that
2: us.
1: Answer.
2: Yep.
0: This is Dave and Mahoney. It's Dave and Mahoney.
4: I have no problem with fun dogs doing their thing, and they're like, oh, he's friendly, and then immediately starts nipping at us. And that's when I get mad.
5: I think we can all agree, but you have to find audibles to call. You can't just freak out on the dog and punt it. You have to,
4: do
5: it the old-fashioned way. You have to assert dominance by urinating on the creature.
4: I should have urinated on
5: and
4: the owner.
5: Lady, yeah.
0: The Dave and Mahoney Show.
6: How did I lose weight? 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
5: Dave and Mahoney.
6: I know that we're jaded when it comes to money, but when I saw the price that Pizza Hut was selling for, I was kind of shocked that it wasn't higher.
7: How much did Pizza Hut sell
6: for? What do you guess? Like, what do you think the entire Pizza Hut IP is worth?
7: 2 for $10.
6: In, in the United States.
7: $1 billion?
6: It's more than that. It's $2.7 billion.
7: Okay.
6: But that seemed low to me, considering that Pizza Hut's such an iconic brand.
7: It just feels like there's so much competition in the pizza world these days, and I don't know if Pizza Hut has kept up. You know, I mean,
8: any of the macro pizza places.
7: I think Domino's. There's a lot of people who still like Domino's and Papa John's that have that like brand loyalty. Like for me, we were always a Domino's at a Papa John's house. We were Domino's until we went Papa John's, and then you know when we order macro big chain pizza, that's usually what we get.
6: Yeah, it's interesting that you say that, man, because DoorDash has changed things a lot for us. You know, we order from a local place that's close to our house that we really like. But before that, it was the same thing. It was always...
7: Those places didn't deliver usually before that.
6: Papa John's kind of did a really good job of entering the market and kind of taking over a lot of the delivery. And
7: the garlic sauce changed the game.
8: Holy moly, I did, my God. Sauce. When I die, put it all in my casket. Fill me up with garlic butter.
6: the actual price for Pizza Hut, just domestically, you weren't that far off. $1.5 billion. So I guess there's like a whole like China part of it as well that went for $1.2 additional. But... $1.5 billion, and they say that it's not a matter of, like, you know, buying it and then, like, liquidating it.
8: What does China have to do with Pizza Hut?
6: They have a whole bunch of Pizza Huts in China, and I guess it's as popular as the American version, or at least close to it, because it went for that much.
7: But it's interesting because we've seen several reports over the last, you know, 6-8 months about how they're looking to retrofy and bring the old Pizza Hut experience back, which I think is interesting, you know? I mean, youth sports are bigger now than they've ever been, but also people being health conscious for their kids is also more popular now than ever.
6: Yeah,
7: so.
6: But like, come on, who are we kidding? Like, if I can take my kids to go get pizza and they're enamored, and there is a real joy that I find as a parent when I introduce my kids to something that I grew up on and they also love it. For example, the things that I have introduced them to are movies. You know, like they really like The Goonies and Sandlot and Ace Ventura. And that really makes me quite happy. If I can take them to like an old school
8: Pizza Hut
6: that had like the red cups and the little weird lights and all that stuff and they were into it, that would be like that way cooler than just taking them to some random pizza place.
8: Yeah, I would agree with that. But the only problem is that you've set the bar too high already. You gotta start like indoctrinating some like frozen pizzas in there every once in a while.
7: Yeah, we started off with like those microwavable Red Baron flatbreads.
8: Yeah, you gotta get them Tostino's pizzas, those party pizzas that cost about $1.
6: Or get them the little not the Hot Pockets, but the little ones that just burn the hell out of the inside of your mouth. The small ones.
8: Bagel bites?
6: Were they bagel bites?
7: Well, there were bagel bites, and then there were pizza rolls.
6: Yeah.
8: Your children don't know of pizza rolls?
6: We just never get them for whatever reason.
8: My God.
7: They're not as good as they used to.
6: Yeah, and I mean, and the medical bills that come with them.
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0: Some of the biggest rock songs ever released. You are trying to figure out what they are with 30 seconds on the clock for each one of them. And John is joining us today. John, you ready to go with Mahoney and Audrey available as lifelines if you need them?
1: I'm hoping so.
0: All right. Well,
2: what if I don't want to?
0: If you don't
2: want to
0: help?
2: Yeah.
3: John has been so nice to you over the years, Audrey.
2: But I'm just saying, like, I'm a little tired.
3: You know he doesn't need help anyway.
0: She's got a headache. She
2: I
0: doesn't
2: do.
0: Want
2: I got to wash
0: anything.
2: My hair later.
0: Yeah. Uh-huh. All right. 233,000 views on this first one. Here we go with number one. Good luck.

0: If you were trying to figure out the instruments that they were using in that, it was electric slide and flute.
1: A flout.
0: Yes, a flautist. 233,000 views again. Very popular. John, do you know it?
2: Pretty identifiable opening riff. That's Layla by Derek and the Dominoes or Eric Clapton.
0: There you go. Nicely done. On the board of the full point. The next one here, less popular, 363 views. Let's see if you can get this one, too.

0: Hard band to cover. You really, really got to have it. Over to you, John. Do you know it?
1: One of my favorite types of music to listen to, that's Rock and Roll by Led Zeppelin.
0: Yes, sir. Nicely done. All right, let's go back to the mixing of instruments and see if you can get this one. This is an accordion and harmonica cover. It's got 19,000 views. Here we go. For the win, if you get a full point.

0: It's a lot of wind. Accordion and harmonica. It's a lot.
1: Too much.
0: A lot of wind. Okay. Very breathy, but John, for the win, what do you got?
2: Boy, I didn't get it till right at the end, but is that Black Hole Sun by Soundgarden?
0: It sure is.
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7: A better life with Dr. Sanjay Gupta.
8: Slowly but surely, AI is seeping its way into every corner of our lives. One area perhaps I didn't expect is diet advice. A new study out of Turkey found that chatbots are recommending to teen boys and girls that they restrict their daily calories to dangerously low levels and eat a balance of nutrients that are kind of out of whack. Remember, teenagers are growing, one pediatrician told us. If they aren't getting enough nutrition, it can really stunt their growth on a number of levels. And in extreme cases, it can lead to significant health consequences. Large language models, LLMs, they are designed to agree with you. So if you're looking to lose weight, they're going to push you pretty hard in that direction. They also sometimes don't know how to tell the difference between good information and bad information. And you know who does? Your doctor. I'm Dr. Sanjay Gupta, helping you live a better life.
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11: I think that a lot of people, they try and like give you tips.
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11: 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Like, hey, can I show you how to do this better? And that's where I think that like you're kind of toeing the line of like creep versus mansplainer versus are you just asking me for my number?
12: What if I want, Audrey, you probably don't know this, but mansplaining is short for man explaining.
13: Ah.
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12: And he was excited to help out. He's like, oh, do you just need air because I have a compressor? I'm like, no, like it actually caught a nail or something. The tire shops are closed, so me putting air in, it's not going to do any good. It's just going to go flat again. And he's like, hang on a second. And he wheels out the real
14: full
12: jack.
14: Full-size jack.
11: Oh, man.
12: And he's like, dook, dook, dook, dook, dook.
14: So you let another man jack you?
12: He jacked me right up.
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12: Much faster than I expected.
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2: Yeah. 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

0: 94.5 The Pit. So the New York Post says that single women across America are flocking to the cities hosting World Cup games because they are looking to hook up with sexy, rich, eligible European soccer diehards to hook up with. One 33-year-old woman said the dating pool just expanded so much more. She's actually made a big plan to go to Philadelphia, Kansas City, Boston, and Dallas. I actually think it makes sense. I mean, you know, the people who are in town, it says 50% of the travelers from Europe say that they are looking to hook up with American women. And I got a feeling it's not going to be hard either. You know, all you got to do is have like a European accent and you're just going to come off as more sophisticated. There's going to be like a whole bunch of social media articles after the World Cup from like European travelers and other men who are like, man, American women are so easy.
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0: 94.5, The Pit, a perfect circle. So McDonald's is bringing back their fried apple pies for the first time since the 90s. I didn't even know that they'd gotten rid of them. I guess they replaced them with baked pies because they were healthier. Nobody goes to McDonald's for health anyway. Everybody loved the fried apple pies. That's kind of like when they used to have all those salads and stuff, you know, for healthy lunches. And it's like, look, you're either going to have a salad or you're going to go to McDonald's, all right?
1: It's Dave and Mahoney.
2: Man, I had some people show up at my house one time. 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And these people come over there like, how much for the elliptical and that TV? I'm like, I'm not selling that.
3: I'm using it
2: I'm currently on it.
3: They were just like, you know what, dude? Just go ahead and get off the elliptical.
2: Just come on, fatty.
3: It's clearly not working. 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

0: new In-N-Out, which is going to be over on Coors in the West Side. Apparently, the first one that's going to open is near the Pit, probably just down the street from it on Avenida Cesar Chavez or whatever they're going to change the name to. And that's supposed to open up in the spring of next year. And then apparently in the next 6 months after that, you'll get one on the West Side and then one closer to Rio Rancho.
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10: Recent survey conducted by Common Sense Media found one-third of teenagers prefer AI companions over humans for serious conversations. There's a term for that, social offloading. And experts we talked to warned that this habit could be stunting emotional growth, leaving an already isolated generation who came of age during the pandemic even less prepared for the messiness of human interaction. Sure, AI can help you polish whatever it is you're looking to say, but that's not very human, right? It's the messiness that makes our interactions with each other so real. It's also what makes them so validating, help us to develop our confidence, our voice, our deep bonds with each other. Psychiatrists we talked to encouraged turning to family or friends when you're struggling to express yourself. They are keen to help. I'm Dr. Sanjay Gupta, helping you live a better life.
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12: 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Which part? They're like, the ears. Oh, Edith in the chat said, I love big ears. 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I used to, because I was self-conscious, tuck my ears into my baseball cap when I was a kid. And as it turns out, that actually kind of became a thing.
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0: Ice 9 kills on 94.5 The Pit. All right, here it is, your shot at Louder Than Life, the biggest rock and metal festival of the year. 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

0: 94.5, The Pit, 7 Dust. Here's your daily dose of dumb for today. In Massachusetts, a 44-year-old woman called police and said there was a man in full camouflage carrying a bazooka walking down their street. So the police responded right away to this. It sounds serious, right? Several officers, including a tactical squad, showed up. They find the guy quickly. Was he like some one-man militia trying to blow up the neighborhood? Yeah, no, he was a landscaper. The camo was just his work outfit, and the bazooka was a leaf blower. Exaggerate much, honey? Well, the bazooka, you know, it's like really loud, and so is that leaf blower. I got a feeling the local mail carrier really loves this woman, too. There's always that busybody in every single neighborhood, wherever you go.
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0: 94.5 The Pit. That's Lost Soul by The Who. Not the W-H-O Who, the H-U Who. 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

101.5 The Pit. I'm Rick Havoc. Breaking Benjamin is coming up, and right after that, would you shell out $13,000 for a robot AI toilet? No? What if it drove itself to you?

0: 94.5, The Pit, Breaking Benjamin, Something Wicked. All right, anyone who knows me knows I'm not a fan of robots, and I generally don't like AI either. So I started reading about this $13,000 AI robot toilet, and I was rolling my eyes until I got to this detail. It will disengage itself from the plumbing and then drive itself to wherever you are in the house. It'll even avoid objects. You can then hop on it. It will then go back, engage itself back into the plumbing, and clean itself. That's actually pretty amazing right there. 13 grand, though, that's a lot. They say the price will go down soon. And they say that it was designed for older people or people with disabilities, not just lazy people who want to poop by the bed. You know, it doesn't matter what you intended it for. That seems to me exactly who is going to end up buying this thing. And I mean, that's something you want. You can brag to people about it. Hey, where's your bathroom? Oh, don't worry, man. It'll come to you.
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12: 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It reinforces the alignment, stability, and coordinated muscle activation that supports how your body moves, whether you're doing strenuous exercise or simply going about your daily life. This is according to Dana Santis, a strength and conditioning specialist. Even though you walk every day, Dana does say you can make small adjustments to immediately improve your walking mechanics. 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I'm Dr. Sanjay Gupta, helping you live a better life.
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0: 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Blue hot dogs are supposed to be trending online, and this has got to be the worst food trend I've ever heard. You take hot dogs and soak them in Gatorade for 15 minutes, and apparently they turn an amazing blue color. Plus, of course, it's got electrolytes now. It sounds honestly disgusting to me, and if there's one thing about me anybody knows, I will not eat any kind of food that is artificially colored blue or green. I will not eat it. There is like almost nothing good that's the color blue to eat. And blue hot dogs, what is wrong with you?
1: 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But I double check just to make sure.

0: 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We are Albuquerque's new choice for rock. Got 3 days grace and Shine Down coming up right after this.
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94.5 The Pit. I'm Rick Havoc. Got Falling in Reverse coming up, and right after that, for the first time in years, Chick-fil-A is not the most popular restaurant in America. The new number one is right where I got lunch yesterday.

0: 94.5, The Pit, Albuquerque's new choice for rock. So for the first time in many years, Chick-fil-A is not America's favorite restaurant. It's Jersey Mike's, knocking them out of the top spot. Of course, these are all mostly fast food places. But yeah, Chick-fil-A has been the favorite now for, I think, like 11 years running. Jersey Mike's has finally taken over. I got to say, I just went to Jersey Mike's yesterday. Both of those places are two places where I'm almost always happy with what I get. I can't say that about a single other fast food place where there's, to me, like a problem a lot of the times. Usually you always get good service. And here's my hack for Jersey Mike's. Get the mini sub, but with extra meat on it. It's still less than the regular size sub.
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0: They knew you were weak enough to take away your breakfast peaches.
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0: peaches.
19: Like, you gonna eat them peaches? I'm like, I'm not now.
0: Because
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0: was thinking, stand up right.
19: 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And then, you know, 2 hours later, I was out. But
0: they told me.
19: I was trying to make friends. I was like, you can have my peaches, sir.
0: Yeah, sure.
19: Yeah, here you go.
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0: 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If you're into the World Cup, Switzerland against Bosnia-Herzegovina is going on right now. Later on this evening, or later this afternoon, Canada against Qatar and Mexico against South Korea. When I'm like neutral on the two countries, I pick the country to root for that I figure has the better food. So South Korea, I like Korean food, but Mexico all day in that matchup.
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You have got to love Day Baseball Albuquerque. Isotopes just wrapping up a matinee matchup. I myself was at the ballpark. Of course, I had to dip out a little bit early to get here for a 2 o'clock start. We're just a few minutes after two on Thursday, June 18th. We got a hot one out there. Hopefully you're staying cool. That was Day Seeker. I have spent the majority of my day outside. It started out at the KKOB Golf Classic for Storehouse, New Mexico. I want to tell you a little about them coming up. I also have tickets to give away. Of course, I've got some people to get registered. So we got a big day on our hands. Don't go anywhere. Right now, I've got Trapped on 94.5 The Pitch.

0: 94.5 The Pit. It's 3 days grace. I'm DC. Let me tell you a little bit about Storehouse New Mexico. I first met them a few weeks ago at Hot Rods for Hunger. It was an amazing event put on by Nathan Sanchez. I met Jill Beats out there, learned a little about what they do, and it is amazing. So today's golf event at Paradise Hills, put on by KKOB. Part of what we were doing out there was supporting Storehouse New Mexico, the largest food pantry in New Mexico, serving the people we live around right here. 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It's absolutely amazing what they do. Go check them out. 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And if not, honestly, if you have some time to give, I'm sure they would absolutely accept that as well. They are out to help as many people as possible, and it is amazing. So check it out, Storehouse New Mexico. 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It's DC on 94.5 The Pit.
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0: 94.5 The Pit. That was our guy Zach Wild and Black Label Society. So listen up, Pit Crew. It is time to get registered. Louder Than Life, America's biggest rock and metal festival. It's taking over Louisville, Kentucky this September, and you could be in the pit courtesy of the pit. 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

0: 94.5 The Pit. It's DC, and instead of a sports update, let's get to the real story. The Knicks parade was this morning. Here's some live reactions from the parade in New York.
1: We just won the NBA Finals for the first time in 50 years.
2: The city has been electric in a way that only New York City can be. Tonight, we're all neighbors. We're all celebrating the Knicks. There's no politics.
3: Oh, my God. It was amazing. Brunson, oh, my goodness. It's everyone. All of the players. It was awesome. We did it. We hung in there. And we brought it home, baby, New York.
4: Everyone always called us trash. It was always the Knicks are trash. Knicks are trash. What happened now?
5: We are finally
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1: And he was excited to help out. He's like, oh, do you just need air? Because I have a compressor. I'm like, no, like it actually caught a nail or something. The tire shops are closed. So me putting air in, it's not going to do any good. It's just going to go flat again. And he's like, hang on a second. And he wheels out the real
8: jack. Full size jack.
2: Oh, man.
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17: 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And when the weather turns, our forecast is New Mexico's certified most accurate.
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17: 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KOAT Action 7 News, more in the morning.
19: Well, taking a look at traffic right now, you've got slowdowns both directions of I-25 in the construction zone. I-40 looks good right now. Paseo, Alameda, Montaño, those overcrossings moving up to speed. I-25 between Albuquerque and Santa Fe, don't see any problems in either direction. See an accident? Call the Traffic Tracker hotline at 505-767-9167. I'm Michael Carlisle from the 96.3 News Radio KKOB Traffic Center.

0: the KKOB Newsroom, I'm Natasha Leba. Albuquerque is seeing a rise in heat-related emergency calls as triple-digit temperatures hit. A preliminary report says an air ambulance that crashed near Ruidoso after losing GPS during jamming from white sands. So four people, with the investigation still continuing. Federal records reveal a long-running corruption scheme in New Mexico's DWI cases, with 13 people pleading guilty to take bribes to undermine prosecutions. And New Mexico's attorney general is seeking about $953 million from Meta, alleging its platforms harmed youth mental health, while the company disputes the claims as the case moves forward. I'm Natasha Leva, 96.3 News Radio, KKOB, and this was your Pit News Update.
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2: Traffic right now, things are moving slow. I-25 near the construction zone, that is to be expected. Be sure to watch your speed going through there. A little bit of a slowdown headed west on I-40 as you approach the interchange. Traffic also moving a little slow headed west on Alameda near Coors. See an accident? Call the Traffic Tracker hotline at 505-767-9167. I'm Michael Carlisle from the 96.3 News Radio KKOB Traffic Center.
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from ABC News, Tech Trends. AI is almost certainly going to make your next device more expensive. Speaking to the Wall Street Journal, Apple CEO Tim Cook says price hikes are, quote, unavoidable. The rapid-fire building of AI data centers is driving up prices for computer components, especially memory. Increases have already hit Microsoft. Prices for the latest lineup of Surface computers are running at least $500 higher than the last generation. Looks like WhatsApp is testing out text messages you can only read

0: once. Several reports say there's an option in test versions that allow people to send texts that vanish after a viewing. And nearly 5 years after Snap started testing AR glasses, they're ready for the public. The new version of what Snap calls the specs have slimmed down from early concept versions, but carry a hefty price tag. Snap's version of a wearable computer will sell for just under $2,200. With Tech Trends, Brian Clark, ABC News.
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0: Evo Under Fire on the pit, and now it is time for Favorite Four. So, Metal, Mike Trujillo, your favorite four Rush songs. Let's go.
1: It's hard to nail down my four favorite songs of all time from Rush, but I'm going to start with the 70s era and a passage to Bangkok, man. That's from 1976. It was their fourth studio album on 2112. This song is kind of, if you look at some of what it's about now, they talk about drug tourism and cannabis tourism. It's just a love and fascination with something that we all love, weed. From the 1980s, I had to go with Limelight, and I know that's kind of an obvious choice, one of the bigger albums from Moving Pictures that came out in 1981, sort of their definitive album of all time. Every song on there kicks ass, but Limelight was the first song that I learned how to play a scale on as a young Trujillo learning how to play guitar. I will forever love that song, and why I love Rush so much is their songs are fun to play.
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11: Traffic right now, we do have a crash. It's northbound I-25 near Cesar Chavez. You will see backups of that. Once you get through there, you got slow-moving traffic both directions of I-25 in the construction zone. Westbound on I-40, as you approach the interchange, you start to see some slow-moving traffic. Also, westbound on Paseo near 2nd Street, traffic moving slow. And you're going to have some congestion westbound Alameda near Rio Grande.
12: See an accident? Call the Traffic Tracker Hotline at 505-767-9167. I'm Michael Carlisle from the 96.3 News Radio KKOB Traffic Center.
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0: Let's go to the 1990s, and this one is a crazy song, Dreamline. They kind of came back. This one's on 1991's Roll the Bones. That song, from what I remember, was a number one hit on the Billboard Rock at the time, at the Billboard charts and the in the rock category. It basically got songs about life's journey, the passage of time, the pursuit of dreams, but it kicks ass. Just great seething guitar, a nice solo. Geddy Lee really kills it. And, of course, Neil Peart, his lyrics and his drums are absolutely fantastic. Lastly, I picked 2000's Far Cry. That's from the 2000 album called Snakes and Arrows. It was the lead single. They hadn't put anything out in a minute for a while, and when they came out with that, it was absolutely brilliant. Got a chance to see them three times on that tour, Las Vegas, Albuquerque, and in Denver. They ripped. That album has so much meaning to me because it kind of helped me in a very hard time in my life. But I'm telling you, man, Far Cry, just like they say, it's a far cry from what I thought it would be. And it's about just kind of survival. You know, one day I feel I'm ahead of the wheel, and the next day it's rolling over me. DC, those are my favorites. They'll change tomorrow because I have a million of them. But, man, totally, totally kick-ass. Loved it. That's my Rush Report. And, yeah, man, had a really great time.
1: Huge thanks to Metal Mike Trujillo and his favorite four. So you tell me, what are your favorite four Rush songs? Hit me up, DC the Dude, live on the socials. We're going to pay some bills when we get back. It's Red Hot Chili Peppers on the Pit.
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5: Well, tonight we keep it partly cloudy, breezy, and very mild. 67 Albuquerque, 60 Santa Fe. Tomorrow on Juneteenth, we'll see more of the same, sunny and hot. But take that water bottle if you're celebrating outdoors. We have a slight chance for a spot shower or a storm. 97 Albuquerque, 89 Santa Fe. I'm meteorologist Olga Breeze for KOAT7.
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8: We do have a crash. It's northbound I-25 near Cesar Chavez. You will see backup, so that once you get through there, you got slow-moving traffic both directions of I-25 in the construction zone. Westbound on I-40, as you approach the interchange, you start to see some slow-moving traffic. Also, westbound on Paseo near 2nd Street, traffic moving slow. And you're going to have some congestion westbound Alameda near Rio Grande. See an accident? Call the Traffic Tracker hotline at 505-767-9167. I'm Michael Carlisle from the 96.3 News Radio KKOB Traffic Center.
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1: A better life with Dr. Sanjay Gupta.
2: Heart disease is still the leading cause of death here in the United States and around the world. But what if there was something you could do earlier in life to reduce the odds of becoming a statistic? Well, here in the United States, tens of millions of adults already take a statin to lower their cholesterol. But new guidance put out by the American College of Cardiology and the American Heart Association now emphasize that treating high cholesterol sooner could significantly reduce a person's lifetime risk of heart attack or stroke. How early are we talking? In your 30s, believe it or not. Of course, you need to talk to your doctor about whether statins are right for you, but you should know that the evidence is really starting to stack up that shows the earlier you get a jump on reducing lifelong exposure to plaque-causing lipids and lipoproteins, the better the odds are going to be for you. Make sure you get your cholesterol checked. That's the first step. I'm Dr. Sanjay Gupta, helping you live a better life.
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0: Five Finger Death Punch on the pit. And again, a huge thanks to Chris Cale, bassist from Five Finger Death Punch. He was in studio yesterday. He did a stand-up comedy set at True Lounge. Now, tonight, they're at the Inn of the Mountain Gods for a little special pop-up show. If you can, hop in your car and go, because that thing is going to rock. He told me they are bringing the heat. They are getting ready for the 20th anniversary tour, which does make a stop in Albuquerque later this year. You don't want to miss that. Tickets available at LiveNation.com. We're going to try and get Chris and the rest of the crew back in September when they're here. That is one cool dude. I tell you, that man has some stories for sure. If you can go see him live, do that comedy thing, you're going to hear some things. I'll just promise you that. But check out Chris Cale and Five Finger Death Punch. When I get back, we're going to get somebody registered for Louder Than Life. Don't go anywhere. It's DC on the Pit.
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5: Well, traffic right now, we continue to deal with that crash. Northbound I-25 at Cesar Chavez, it is blocking your left lane. You will see backups as you try to make your way through there. Once you get through that, you got slow moving traffic both directions of I-25 near the construction zone. Westbound on I-40 between the interchange and Coors, you'll see some slowdowns. Traffic also moving slow right now. Westbound on Paseo from Jefferson until the river. You've also got congestion headed west on Alameda between 2nd Street and Coors, and westbound Montaño near Coors. You're going to see some slowdowns as you make your way through there. See an accident? Call the Traffic Tracker hotline at 505-767-9167. I'm Michael Carlisle from the 96.3 News Radio KKOB Traffic Center.
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10: A better life with Dr. Sanjay Gupta.
11: Eating a healthy diet is not only good for you physically, it can also keep your brain sharp as you age. According to a new study out of China, people who most closely followed the MIND diet slowed aging in key structures inside their brains by more than 2 years. The MIND diet is a combination of the Mediterranean diet, which we talk a lot about, and the DASH diet, which stands for Dietary Approaches to Stop Hypertension. All three of these diets are similar, but the MIND diet puts more of an emphasis on berries, beans, leafy green vegetables, fish, poultry, whole grains, olive oil, and nuts. You're not going to eat foods with a lot of saturated fat. We're talking cheese, butter, red meat, or anything fried. You really don't have to eat like this 100% of the time. That's the key. Just do the best that you can. I'm Dr. Sanjay Gupta, helping you live a better life.
12: It's Dave and Mahoney. The last time I went to the DMV, the lady that I, you know, interacted with, very, very nice. But have you ever seen the movie Zootopia?
13: Yes.
12: The Sloth?
13: You think it's a good idea for us to be talking all this trash on the DMV right before you may have to go?
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12: Like how much?
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12: I mean, at this point, I'll pretty much give somebody a kidney if you go wait at the DMV.
13: Oh, I thought you were going to say a kid.
12: Or a kid. Yeah, I got more kids than kidneys.
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6: Well, tonight we keep it partly cloudy, breezy, and very mild. 67 Albuquerque, 60 Santa Fe. Tomorrow on Juneteenth, we'll see more of the same. Sunny and hot. But take that water bottle if you're celebrating outdoors. We have a slight chance for a spot shower or a storm. 97 Albuquerque, 89 Santa Fe. I'm meteorologist Olga Breeze for KOAT7.
7: Well, traffic right now, we continue to deal with that crash northbound I-25 at Cesar Chavez, blocking your left lane and shoulder. You continue to see slowdowns as you try to make your way through there. Once you get past that, both directions of I-25 in the construction zone, you'll see slow-moving traffic. You've also got congestion westbound Alameda between 2nd Street and Coors. Headed west on Paseo near the river, traffic moving a bit slow in that area. Southbound Coors near Montaño, you've got slow-moving traffic in that area. See an accident? Call the Traffic Tracker hotline at 505-767-9167. I'm Michael Carlisle from the 96.3 News Radio KKOB Traffic Center.
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1: 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That's at 4th Street in Roma. If you need directions, call the business office at 505-767-6700.